0: when like gastro or Bali belly or something like that is coming on and you're like, I need to get into my house and not
1: right
0: leave.
1: Now. Right
0: and
1: now.
0: Not leave.
2: Oh my God. Don't.
0: Is it taking you back to your colonoscopy prep, Clint?
2: No, it's, no.
1: Okay, that was a dark time, wasn't it?
2: Oh,
1: we didn't see you for 48
2: very,
1: hours.
2: Very dark.
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4: 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In Cavan, look out for a crash on Montague Road at Port Wakefield Road. Major closures are in place for the City to Bay, with King William Street, South Terrace and parts of Anzac Highway affected. Glenelg also has closures around Jetty Road and Collie Terrace, with delays expected until early afternoon. 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Possible late shower today with a high of 23. Right now, it's 21 degrees. 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

0: Right across Australia, you are listening to Weekend Breakfast on Nova. You've got Jace, Lauren and Clint. Good morning.
1: Hey, good morning to my little four-year-old son, Archie, who is in the car at the moment.
2: Oh, shout out.
1: He said, I always talk about the other boys and he wanted to on a little bit of
3: air. Get him on the phone.
2: Good morning,
3: call him.
2: Archie.
3: Hey, Archie, what's your favourite song? Play it for you. Text your dad. And we'll play it for
1: him. No, careful. Remember, we spoke about his favourite song recently, actually. Archie, my four-year-old, he loves music. Maybe I'll take him to Samba.
2: Yeah.
1: His concert.
2: Yeah.
3: Imagine the little four-year-old singing, I don't want to.
2: Are you
3: going
2: to call today for tickets?
3: For a new person. Imagine a little four-year-old singing this.
2: Yeah. No idea.
3: Imagine him singing, I don't want to kiss someone else's neck and have to pretend it's yours instead.
1: Okay, now that you've put it that way, maybe we'll wait for the Wiggles.
3: I love when kids sing adult lyrics. It's so funny and you just can't respond. When they're singing something sexy or naughty and you're like, do you know what that means?
1: He loved Arpita. Remember he sang that with you guys in the car on the way to
2: Arpita.
3: That one's all right.
1: Well, it's a Korean drinking song.
2: Is it?
3: It's a drinking game.
1: It's based off a drinking game.
3: That's all right.
1: Yeah.
2: I had no idea.
1: Yeah, there you go.
2: Arpita.
3: Well, they do this thing where they put their hands on top and it's like I'm 13, 24, 10. Does your kid sing adult lyrics? And it's quite funny.
1: They play the kindy all the time, hands on top of each other, up. Mm-hmm. Oh, you drink Sam milk.
2: Yeah. Let's go.
1: Hey,
2: Dennis Leary, should we play a bit of that? just sort of wet our appetite.
1: Do you remember that one?
3: No.
2: ASSHOLE, everybody.
3: Oh, I don't know that one.
2: Yeah.
1: 13, 24, 10 is our number. Anyway. Does your child sing adult songs? Give
3: it's
1: us a call.
3: It's quite cute and funny.
1: It is cute, yeah.
3: Well, but it seems like all the kids are doing it 13, 24, 10.
2: Phones have lit up. Helen joins us. Good morning, Helen.
4: Morning, how are you?
1: We're good.
2: We're great. Is there some sort of inappropriate song that your child loves?
4: Not my child. It was when I was a kid.
2: Oh, when you were a kid.
4: We were driving to school and we had the Prince album on and Get Off came on and I started singing it in front of my mum.
3: That'll get you.
1: Yeah, that will get you.
2: And it's a bit of an earworm as well, right?
4: Yeah. She's like, oh my God, what are you singing? But I had no idea until I grew up that it was pretty good.
3: Yeah, because you learn the words and then you just go for it. But then when you sing without the music, you're like, oh, that's a bit naughty.
1: Hey,
3: that's a bit naughty.
1: Molly, songs kids sing at your place, what do you got?
5: I've got a five-year-old who is obsessed with a metal band called Electric Callboy.
3: Electric Cowboy?
5: Callboy.
1: Electric Callboy.
3: What do Electric Callboy sing?
5: They like do metal songs, so they did a metal cover of Every Time We Touch, the famous techno song.
3: Because every time we touch, I get this feeling.
5: They do screaming as well in it. So she also loves Hyper, which is like screaming.
3: Yeah. Cool.
5: And she sings it and screams it.
3: Yes. Wow. Every time we touch, I get this feeling. You don't want a five-year-old running around screaming that.
1: Remember Meredith Brooks? This had a big resurgence in my day. I'm a

0: But a little kid walking around singing, I'm your lover. It's funny. Because when you sing it, you don't really notice.
1: No, that would be funny. All right, let's
0: Catherine.
1: Go. Catherine.
2: Hey, guys. My 4-year-old has walked into daycare singing at the top of his lungs, X gonna give it to you.
0: But a little kid walking around singing, I'm your lover. It's funny. Because when you sing it, you don't really notice.
1: No, that would be funny. All right, let's
0: Catherine.
1: Go. Catherine.
2: Hey, guys. My 4-year-old has walked into daycare singing at the top of his lungs, X gonna give it to you.

0: Judge. Don't judge.
1: I think it might have made it to Dad's gym playlist.
2: Blame Dad. I love it.
3: Yeah. Definitely Dad's fault.
0: That's funny.
3: Susanna, hello.
4: Hey, how are you?
3: We're good. What song is it that the kid sings?
4: Okay, so my six-year-old is obsessed with Unholy by Sam Smith.
3: Oh, yeah.
0: Sam Smith's all right, isn't he?
4: Word for word.
3: Yeah, that's so cute. That's,
0: what's wrong with Sam Smith?
3: Unholy's okay, isn't it? I'm trying to think. Are there rude words in that? Are there rude words?
4: Hey.
3: Is it rude? Something unholy.
0: What does he say? Oh, I missed it. Doing,
3: it's what? Quite sexy.
2: I think they're getting unholy.
3: I think he says, if you push me down south, I'm going to do something unholy.
0: Where was he when he sang this?
4: Sorry?
0: Where was he when he sang this out loud?
4: Oh, no, it's her, and she sings it at school. She sings it everywhere.
0: Oh, no.
4: Yes.
2: I love it.
3: Mummy doesn't know Daddy's getting hot at the body shop.
0: Oh,
4: yeah, that's the one.
3: He's doing something unholy.
0: I love this. Hey, thanks, here, girl. Doing something unholy.
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12: 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In Cavan, look out for a crash on Montague Road at Port Wakefield Road. Major closures are in place for the City to Bay, with King William Street, South Terrace and parts of Anzac Highway affected. Glenelg also has closures around Jetty Road and Collie Terrace, with delays expected until early afternoon. It's grand final day at Adelaide Oval, with War Memorial Drive closed from 10:30 this morning between the footbridge and King William Road. 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Possible late shower today with a high of 23. Right now it's 21 degrees. 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
13: Good morning, I'm Marianne Harris. Hours and hundreds of kilometres apart, two women have been stabbed to death in separate suspected domestic violence incidents across New South Wales in a single day. A woman in her 90s was killed in a Bondi Beach apartment yesterday. A 47-year-old man known to her has been charged with murder, while a 31-year-old man was arrested after a 23-year-old woman was found dead at a home in Wagga Wagga. The federal government's extended the reduction of minimum stockholding obligations for fuel companies until January, amid the ongoing instability in the Middle East. It means suppliers can store 20% less petrol and diesel in reserve if they prioritise deliveries to regional Australia. The PM has met with Apple boss Tim Cook in the first engagement of a week-long tour of the US. Anthony Albanese shared how Australia's social media ban has influenced new tech safety features. Eight people have been hospitalised after a boat carrying 21 passengers struck a pylon on the Gold Coast last night. They're all in stable conditions. And are you an O negative blood type? If so, you're a special soul. Only 7% of the population has this type, and Australia's supply is low. The Red Cross is asking for those who can to roll up a sleeve to help others in need.
11: Nova Sport.
13: Sport in Brisbane is through to its fourth straight AFL final after toppling Hawthorn by 9 points at the MCG. Hugh McLuggage slotting a controversial free kick in the final stages to put his side in front, earning them the right to face Fremantle next Saturday afternoon.
14: Hugh McLuggage, he doesn't wait, he kicks for goal!
13: excitable audio thanks to Fox. The win was, however, soured when umpires were forced to duck for cover after Hawthorn fans began throwing bottles, prompting calls for those responsible to face a lifetime ban. And that's the latest from the newsroom.
10: Nova! Across Adelaide, this is Kale.
0: Did you manage to make it on this standby list for Nova's cash or the cars? Well, unless you were Brittany receiving a call from Fitzy, Whipper and Kate on Friday, bad luck. Congrats on making it in with a chance, though. I'll relive exactly what Brittany has chosen in that coming up. Beyonce, not too far away, and we'll do 9 minutes of the naughty.

Kale, hopefully your Sunday morning is going well. Bit of sunshine once again today. Finally, spring is here. This November, the one and only Robbie Williams, he is coming to Adelaide, performing live at the Adelaide Oval. Keep it Nova for your chance to go see him live for free. Announced to be supporting Robbie Williams, part of his Aussie tour. G Flip. Yeah, here she is. This is Bet on Fire. You can catch this one live in Adelaide.

It was just in Adelaide not too long ago performing live. Alex Warren, Fever Dream on Nova. All right, let's get into 9 minutes of the noughties, your favourite anthems. Oh, I heard this one last night at the Woolshed. Yeah, true story. I was on the mechanical bull, by the way. Let's evacuate the dance floor. Nova.

0: Sunday morning on Nova. Wrapping up 9 minutes of the noughties. It is Kale. Hello.
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0: All Friday afternoon, Fitzy, Whipper and Kate made a very important phone call to one of our standby list contestants, and they were able to choose the two Geely EVs or the undisclosed amount of cash.
3: Hello, this is Brittany. Who's this?
4: It's Kate Ritchie calling, Brittany. Guess
3: hi,
4: what?
3: Kate.
4: You are the winner of Nova's cash or the cars.
5: Hi, Brittany!
3: Oh, my God,
5: don't
3: wait. Oh, my God.
5: Do you want the two Geelys, the cars, right? Or do you want the cash amount that no one else knows besides Kate Ritchie, an unknown cash amount?
3: Oh, my God, guys, I want to lock in the two cars.
5: You got it! Oh,
3: my God. I'm like having a meltdown. You guys are the best.
0: Oh, congratulations, Brittany. One's going to her husband, and then she's taking the other one. How good is that? Nova's cash or the cars. Done and dusted. Next week, though, we want to send you to see Benson Boone live in Tokyo. Details coming up really soon. I've got the fresh hit from Stella Leff.

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0: 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South Road very heavy, heading city-bound. Major closures are in place for the City to Bay, with King William Street, South Terrace and parts of Anzac Highway affected. Glenelg also has closures around Jetty Road and Collie Terrace, with delays expected until early afternoon. It's also grand final day at Adelaide Oval, with War Memorial Drive closed from 10:30 this morning between the footbridge and King William Road. 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Possible late shower today with a high of 23. Right now, it's 22 degrees. We all want our kids to be safe, but many aren't. 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

0: on Nova 919 Saturday morning. It is Kale. Now, Jody and Hazy, they've got a couple of weeks off. School holidays kick off in just over a week's time. So we want to hook you up from tomorrow morning and all of next week. If the kids are itching to get along to tree climb, how good is it? Even for the adults as well. Family experiences to tree climb up for grabs from tomorrow morning and all of next week, just in time for school holidays.
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17: 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Some of the cheapest unleaded is 2.19.9 at BPX Convenience at Jepps Cross, 2.19.7 at Liberty, Clarence Gardens and United Melrose Park. Some of the cheapest diesel is 2.73.9 at Hugo Salisbury Downs and BP AMPM in Mawson Lakes. 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
16: This is Nova.
19: Good afternoon, I'm Marianne Harris. The PM says Australia will join middle powers at the United Nations to push for global guardrails on artificial intelligence. This week he'll address the UN General Assembly in New York, where he'll make a push for the international AI framework. A traveller has been hit with a $250,000 fine after allegedly trying to smuggle 8.5 kilos of gold through Sydney Airport. The stash is worth around $1.3 million. The coalition has unveiled an election promise to halve the federal fuel excise whenever global crude surges past $100 a barrel. The family of WA shark victim Greg O'Neill have returned to Sorrento Beach as the search for his remains continues. The 63-year-old was swimming 15 metres offshore when the great white attacked. A rare catch-and-kill order has been issued. And it seems we're living longer. Australian life expectancy is projected to reach nearly 90 years for women and 86 for men over the next four decades. According to a new report, medical advances and higher living standards will add up to 4 years to average lifespans by 2066. Nova Sport. To sport in Brisbane has delivered a last-minute miracle to defeat Hawthorn and go into next week's grand final against Fremantle. Qantas and Virgin have added thousands of extra seats from Perth and Brisbane to help fans get to the grand final in Melbourne next week. In the AFLW, the Swans have had an impressive 14-point win against the Power. The Crows face Brisbane today. And Australia will line up against Zimbabwe this afternoon in the one-day international. And that's the latest from the newsroom.
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6: How good is this Sunday weather? Perfect for the Sandford Grand Final for 2026. It is Sturt and Norwood. Plenty of footy fans out and about. I've got your soundtrack today. Fresh it from Miley Cyrus on after Teddy Swims. Fresh.

0: Nova. Friday morning with Jodie and Hazy. It was another Friday's Live at your school. Coming at you live from Largs Bay School. And birthday payday, well, we had a winner.
1: Jess, for $1,000 this morning, were you born on the 28th of May?
2: Yes.
3: Yes. Yes, yes.
0: The most polite yes we've ever received. Yes. Yes, actually, I was. $1,000. Nice work, Jess. Fresh it now from Ray. This is Joy on Nova.
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0: fresh air called Loser right across Adelaide today. This is KO on Nova. Hello. Amazing sunshine for the Sample Grand Final, Sturt and Norwood. Next week, from tomorrow morning, Jodie and Hazy, they've got a couple of weeks off just in time for school holidays. School holidays on in just over a week's time. We'll be giving away family experiences to Tree Climb, so keep it Nova for that. Also, if you've been doing some shopping this weekend, just checking your receipt going, hang on a second, is that right? Cost of living through the roof. They're expecting more interest rate rises before Christmas. It's all doom and gloom, but not here at Nova. Let me hook you up all of next week with your share of hundreds and hundreds of dollars worth of gift cards to Drake Supermarkets. Win from tomorrow morning. I'll be on Nova.
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1: 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Major closures are in place for the City to Bay with King William Street, South Terrace and parts of Anzac Highway affected. Glenelg also has closures around Jetty Road and Collie Terrace with delays expected until early afternoon. It's grand final day at Adelaide Oval with War Memorial Drive closed between the footbridge and King William Road and more closures around North Terrace and Festival Drive from 4:30. 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Possible late shower today with a high of 23. Right now it's 22 degrees. 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
1: Ladies and gentlemen,
2: Benson Boone. You and a mate. Japan.
1: My name is Benson Boone.
0: This is unbelievable. Imagine going to the Adelaide Airport, hopping on a flight, flying to Tokyo, Japan to go see Benson Boone live in concert. I'm just watching some Insta reels at the moment. I've typed in Tokyo. Have you seen these videos of people cruising the streets of Tokyo on their very own Mario Kart? That looks absolutely insane. The food looks just next level. Oh, how's this? Actually, I have seen this. Have you seen the escalators that overlook the glass panels and you can overlook Tokyo, Japan? It looks absolutely insane, the view from up the top. World famous escalators. Check it out on Instagram. What else have we got here? Oh, we've got the famous soft pancakes with some strawberries on the side. I'd love to go to Tokyo. This would be unbelievable. Plus, we'll hook you up with some tickets to go see Benson Boone. Win from tomorrow morning. I'll be opening up at 13:24:10 in for Jodie and Hazy all of next week. And right across your day with Mel and Aaron Rich, we want to put you on the standby list to fly to Tokyo with Benson Boone on Nova.
2: Kale's back soon on Nova 919. Nova. Adelaide, this weekend we're sending you and three mates to see Jason Derulo.
3: Not one mate, not two mates, three mates. 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
3: He's a hit machine. We're talking Savage Love, Talk Dirty, Want to Want Me. It's all there.
2: And, of course, the chance to yell Jason Derulo at the top.
0: With Benson Boone on Nova.
2: Kale's back soon on Nova 919. Nova. Adelaide, this weekend we're sending you and three mates to see Jason Derulo.
3: Not one mate, not two mates, three mates. That's a whole group chat sorted.
2: Jason Derulo is bringing the Last Dance World Tour to Adelaide this Friday night and we want to hook you up.
3: He's a hit machine. We're talking Savage Love, Talk Dirty, Want to Want Me. It's all there.

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15: 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City to Bay closures remain in place along parts of

0: Anzac Highway and around Glenelg, including Jetty Road and Collie Terrace, with some restrictions continuing until early afternoon. It's grand final day at Adelaide Oval, with War Memorial Drive closed between the footbridge and King William Road, and more closures around North Terrace and Festival Drive from 4:30. Also watch roadworks on Churchill Road, Henley Beach Road and Hancock Road. 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Possible late shower today with a high of 23. Right now it's 22 degrees. 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
3: This is Nova.
4: Good afternoon, I'm Marianne Harris. The PM says Australia will join middle powers at the United Nations to push for global guardrails on artificial intelligence. This week he'll address the UN General Assembly in New York, where he'll make a push for the international AI framework. A traveller has been hit with $250,000 fine after allegedly trying to smuggle 8.5 kilos of gold through Sydney Airport. The stash is worth around $1.3 million. The coalition has unveiled an election promise to halve the federal fuel excise whenever global crude surges past $100 a barrel. The family of WA shark victim Greg O'Neill have returned to Sorrento Beach as the search for his remains continues. The 63-year-old was swimming 15 metres offshore when the great white attacked. A rare catch-and-kill order has been issued. And it seems we're living longer. Australian life expectancy is projected to reach nearly 90 years for women and 86 for men over the next four decades. According to a new report, medical advances and higher living standards will add up to 4 years to average lifespans by 2066.
3: Nova Sport.
4: Sport in Brisbane has delivered a last-minute miracle to defeat Hawthorn and go into next week's grand final against Fremantle. Qantas and Virgin have added thousands of extra seats from Perth and Brisbane to help fans get to the grand final in Melbourne next week. In the AFLW, the Swans have had an impressive 14-point win against the Power. The Crows face Brisbane today, and Australia will line up against Zimbabwe this afternoon in the one-day international. And that's the latest from the newsroom.
5: On the way, let's hear from Brett. She was our winner Friday afternoon with Fitzy, Whipper and Kate in Nova's Cash or the Cars. What did she choose? Was it the cash or was it the two cars? We'll relive that on the way. Panic at the Disco.

0: Nova. Right across Adelaide, you're with Kale Friday afternoon with Fitzy, Whipper and Kate. They made the phone call.
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0: All right, so we've been taking calls over the past few weeks or so. You've been getting your name on this little standby list. We made the call Friday arvo and it was Brittany who was able to choose a life-changing prize. Take a listen.
3: Hello, this is Brittany. Who's this?
4: It's Kate Ritchie calling, Brittany. Guess
3: hi,
4: what?
3: Kate.
4: You are the winner of Nova's Cash or the Cars!
5: Hi,
4: Brittany!
3: Oh, my God, no way. Oh, my God,
5: do you want the two Geelys, the cars, right? Or do you want the cash amount that no one else knows besides Kate Ritchie, an unknown cash amount?
3: Oh, my God, guys, I want to lock in the two cars.
5: Two cars.
4: The cars are yours. Brittany, well done.
3: Thank you, guys. I love you guys so much.
5: Oh my God.
3: I'm like having a meltdown. You guys are the best.
0: She is so pumped and rightfully so. Two brand new Geely EVs. One's going straight to her husband. She's taking the other one. There we go. Done and dusted. Nova's cash or the cars. Up next, we want to send you to go see Benson Boone live in Tokyo. On the way, the fresh hit from G Flip. She is supporting Robbie Williams.
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1: Let's get the party started. 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That's when I knew that your heart was scarring. 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

0: Thames, Nova 919, Sunday Arvo. You're with Kale. How you doing?
1: Ladies and gentlemen,
2: Benson Boone. You and a mate. Japan.
1: My name is Benson Boone.
0: Okay, Tokyo is certainly on my list to go visit. How would you and your bestie like to be flown from the Adelaide Airport to Tokyo to go see the one and only Benson Boone live in concert? We have got your chance. It kicks off from tomorrow morning, all of next week. Get your name in with a chance on this standby list to go see Benson Boone live in Tokyo. You can go grab your matcha ice lattes. Have you seen those little go-karts that cruise around Tokyo? It's very like Mario Kart style. There are so many attractions that are just next level, whether you're into tech, whether you're into a theme park. Tokyo, Japan, next level. But we'll throw you some tickets to go see Benson Boone as well, just to step it up a notch. Jump online for all the details, novafm.com.au. I'm playing Benson Boone. Sorry, I'm here for someone else. That's on the way before 1 o'clock this afternoon. Fresh hit from Olivia Rodrigo, plus all the details on what you could get up to these school holidays in Adelaide.
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0: Kaywood Nova today. Hello. I'm in for Jodie and Hazy for a couple of weeks. We'll be reliving some of their best moments from 2026 so far on Nova. 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They kick off in about a week's time. So, how would the kids like to score a family experience to tree climb? 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
9: 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Sunny today, heading for a top of 24 degrees. 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
11: Nova. Cedar, Hilltop Hoods, just naming a couple of artists that have made it massive from Adelaide. Oh, and Sonny Federa, can you believe he has teamed up with Becky Hill? Yeah, he's from Adelaide. I've got his fresh hit inside the next 15.

Bombs on Nova. It's Kale in for Jodie and Hazy for the next couple of weeks. I'll be reliving some of the best moments from the year so far. Also, hooking you up with hundreds and hundreds of dollars thanks to Drake Supermarkets. Score a gift card tomorrow morning on Nova.

0: It's Nova 919. It's Kale here. On till 2. Have you heard the fresh hit from Cyril, Breathless? I'll play that coming up before I leave. Throwback from Pussycat Dolls as well. And all the details, what's coming up next week in for Jodie and Hazy. Oh, we've got something for the kids on school holidays just around the corner.
1: Kale's back soon on Nova 919. Nova's Jodie and Hazy, Adelaide's favourite way to wake up.
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1: Jodie and Hazy, Adelaide's favourite way to wake up on Nova 919. 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

coming back. Kate Winova, Jodie and Hazy, they're off for a couple of weeks. So from tomorrow morning, I'll be in and not only reliving some of their best moments, but giving you gift cards to Drake Supermarkets. Also, for the kids about to go on school holidays in about a week's time, how would you like to score a tree climb family experience win from tomorrow?

0: At Target, we've put love into everything we do for 100 years. Like our women's...
1: Reliving some of their best moments by giving you gift cards to Drake Supermarkets. Also, for the kids about to go on school holidays in about a week's time, how would you like to score a tree climb family experience win from tomorrow?

0: Whipper and Kate.
1: November 19 release. If you've ever been so excited about a game, Danny, this was you a couple of years ago. What game was it, Danny?
2: Final Fantasy VII Remake. I've been waiting for this game for nearly 20 years. My mother-in-law was visiting from the UK, and I said, if you come in and literally say a word during the first 10 minutes of this game, I swear to God, if COVID's not going to kill you, I'm going to kill you.
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0: 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City to Bay closures remaining place along parts of Anzac Highway and around Glenelg, including Jetty Road and Collie Terrace. And it's grand final day at Adelaide Oval with War Memorial Drive closed between the footbridge and King William Road, and more closures around North Terrace and Festival Drive from 4:30. 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Weather today, possible late showers, tops of 23, dropping to 10 overnight. Tomorrow, partly cloudy and tops of 17. Right now, it's 21 degrees. 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
2: 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Let's get on just the best tunes to get you going for this afternoon, okay? And I think I know just the trick. Nova Jams is Australia's home of R&B and hip-hop. Let's get on Nova's 9 minutes of Nova Boys Jams. I'm talking TLC, The Weeknd, Usher. Does it sound good to kickstart your afternoon? It's happening right after O-Rod. Let's turn it up.

I think I can speak on behalf of most of the country when there is never a wrong time to play an Usher throwback. Am I right? Non-stop hits here on Nova. You're on air with Jermaine. Everyone is loving that tune from Hugh Gel, Move Into the Sun. Quite summer vibes, getting us ready to look forward to the end of the year. It's going to play after Alex Warren. Did you know?

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0: Makes me so excited to see Calvin Harris when he's in the country next year. 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You're on air with Jermaine on Nova. Do you know who else is coming to Australia? Benson Boone. But if you miss out on tickets or you want to see him one last time, then we have this.
1: Ladies and gentlemen,
2: Benson Boone. You and a mate. Japan.
1: My name is Benson Boone. Mr.
0: Electric Blue. Because I get it. You want to see your favorite artist again, but let's elevate that moment. Let's get you into one of the biggest holiday destinations in the world. Let's get you to Japan. Let's get you to sip on some matcha, go and do a bit of shopping, and then see him live in Tokyo. Now, wouldn't that be the best way to end your year? We've got your chances Monday morning. That's your first chance. Keep it on Nova for your chance to win. You and a mate, Benson Boone, Japan.
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0: 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A lot of Ella Langley on there. Let's give you a taste test and put on her new song, Be Her, in the next 10 minutes.
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21: 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Today's weather possible late showers, tops of 23. Right now it's 21 degrees. 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
23: Nova. All right, shout out to Lauren who hit us up on the Nova Instagram. Thanks for listening, girl. You want a bit of Tate McRae? Let's get on Greedy in the next 10 minutes. How does that sound? Also, if you're a huge Ella Langley fan, wait until you hear her freshie Be Her. I think it's even better than Choosing Texas, in my opinion. Let's get it going in the next 10 minutes. We're going to kick things off with O-Rod. This is Stupid.

fresh hits and throwbacks here on Nova. You're on air with Jermaine. Let's keep the tunes going. In the next 10 minutes, I've got Nova's 9 minutes of the noughties. A bit of Rihanna, a bit of Robbie, a bit of Amy Winehouse, because why not? It's a Sunday. Let's play our favorite tunes like Gaga here on Nova. Hey,

0: throwback, Riri. For your Sunday afternoon here on Nova, you're on air with Jermaine. By the way, if you want to hear throwbacks like that 24/7, head to Nova Throwbacks on the Nova Player app. Top tier stuff on there. Also on the Nova Player app is Nova Rated, where you can tell us what you think of the music we play. And if you do, you can win an easy $2,000. And we got the results. You want a bit of Teddy Swims? Well, good for you. I've missed a know-it-all, ready to go in the next 5 minutes. Stay right there.
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15: 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Weather, possible late showers, tops of 23, dropping to 10 overnight. Tomorrow, partly cloudy, tops of 17. Right now, it's 19 degrees. 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
0: I think I have the perfect Sunday afternoon song ready to go in the next 10 minutes. It's by this guy called Jamie Miller. You might have seen it all over your Instagram and TikTok. I've got to tell you, there is something about this guy's voice that I've never heard before. And it's

with Jermaine. I'm just loving the tunes we're playing today on a gorgeous Sunday afternoon. And I think one of the songs that just elevates a Sunday afternoon is Sam Fender and Olivia Dean. It's Rain Me In. It's going to play after Chapel Roan. Good luck, babe. Turn it up.

Psy for your Sunday afternoon here on Nova. You're on air with Jermaine. Hit us up on the Nova socials, by the way. It's pretty lonely in the studio. I want to hear from my friends, like Francis. Just doing your shift. You're a huge Ariana Grande fan. How about I get on Hate That I Made You Love Me in the next 10 minutes? And also, if you want to tell us what you think of the music we play, Nova rated on the Nova Play app. It might just win you an easy 2.

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0: is coming to the country April next year. Somba here on Nova. You're on air with Jermaine. Benson Boone's also coming to the country later. But if you missed out, then there's this.
1: Ladies and gentlemen,
2: Benson Boone. You and a mate. Japan.
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0: I mean, let's make this the most epic holiday you could ever have for 2026. Let's get you to see one of the biggest acts of all time, Benson Boone, in one of the best holiday destinations of all time. Like, imagine sipping on some matcha, doing a bit of shopping, checking out, you know, the Shibuya Sky Tower, the bridge, and seeing Benson Boone. That is an epic trip, and we've got your chance to win. First chance happens Monday morning on Nova, okay? So have a look at novafm.com.au or the Nova Player app for all the details. And good luck. More music on the way, like Sonny Federa, Think About Us. What a tune that happens in the next five.
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14: 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More closures around North Terrace and Festival Drive from 4:30. Also watch for roadworks on Churchill Road, Henley Beach Road and Hancock Road with speed cameras on Grand Junction Road and Golden Grove Road. 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Today's weather, possible late showers, tops of 23, dropping to 10 overnight. Tomorrow, partly cloudy, tops of 17. Right now, it's 18 degrees. 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
16: Oh, I am just appreciating all the love on the Nova socials right now. Jamie, big G Flip fan, let's get on Bet on Fire in the next 10 minutes. A bit of Selena Gomez on the way. But I'm just trying to think, what's the tune that's going to kill those Sunday scaries right now on this Sunday afternoon? And I think it's this tune from Sonny Federa, DOD, and Poppy Bascom. Let's get on.

one can ever say no to a 1D throwback on a Sunday afternoon. You're on air with Jermaine on Nova. Top tier throwbacks like that on Nova Throwbacks on the Nova Player app. Let's get back into the freshies. Tay Tay happening after O-Rod on Nova.

0: Luna for your Sunday afternoon. A bit of somber, non-stop hits here on Nova. You're on air with Jermaine. Let's get you to one of the biggest holiday destinations in the world to see one of the biggest stars in the world. Just announced Benson Boone live in Japan. We have got your chances to win. First chance, Monday morning. So keep it on Nova, okay? Let's get back into the freshies. We're loving that Hugh Gel song, getting us ready for summer. Moving to the Sun, playing right after this.
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0: one of the greats, one of the biggest Aussies right now in music. That's Cyril here on Nova. You're on air with Jermaine. And speaking of, your queen of Aussie music is on after this. Our one and only Maddie Rowe with the Maddie Rowe Oz Music Show, with all the best music we get from our backyards. Go enjoy that. And in the meantime, let us know what you think of the music we're playing with Nova Rated on the Nova Player app. It could win you an easy $2,000.
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3: 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We're talking Savage Love, Talk Dirty, Want to Want Me. 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
22: 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At Glengarry, reports of a problem around the intersection with Morfitt Road and Oaklands Road. Traffic is slowing in all directions there, particularly for the northbound run. North Adelaide, grand final footy at the Adelaide Oval on the wind down, with road closures remaining in place on both War Memorial Drive and King William Road for another half hour or so around the venue. This is busy traffic on both Frome Road and
21: 919.
22: 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At Glengarry, reports of a problem around the intersection with Morfitt Road and Oaklands Road. Traffic is slowing in all directions there, particularly for the northbound run. North Adelaide, grand final footy at the Adelaide Oval on the wind down, with road closures remaining in place on both War Memorial Drive and King William Road for another

0: 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Weather dropping to 10 degrees overnight. A partly cloudy top of 17 on the way for tomorrow. Right now, 16 degrees. 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
6: What an intro. Hello, Australia. Sunday night. My name is Matty Rowe. I am the resident Nova Australian music lover, appreciator, connoisseur even. I have handcrafted the playlist tonight to feature some of the very best Australian music. On the show tonight, we are hanging out with the incredible Tash Sultana. If you have ever been lucky enough to witness Tash Sultana do their thing through Melbourne gig circuits or busking, or you've been to a Tash show, you know how incredible they are live. They play over 20 instruments, including looping guitars and beatboxing into harmonicas. It is truly a sight to see. Tash Sultana is on the show a little bit later on to talk about their brand new single, Something in the Water, which is so good. Plus, I get you across the biggest Australian music news headlines. Huge week for Dom Dolla playing Marvel Stadium this Thursday. Then we get Kylie Minogue, AFL pre-show Saturday. It is all going down in Maddie's Music Minute. The biggest Australian music news headlines coming up. Let's start the show, though, with the biggest Australian release of the week from Troye Sivan. The song is Party. This is so club ready. You know that Lady Gaga quote where she says, bus, club, another club, another club? I think Troye Sivan has been influenced through that. The music video for this song features the voice of Gandalf. It's very Game of Thrones, but like Game of Thrones. And this song features a Madonna sample. Party. Troye Sivan starts the Matty Rowe Oz Music Show tonight at Nova.
13: Party in the park, party in the bush, party under the bridge, party at the restaurant, party at the club, party in the day, party in my house, party on the way to the party.

Party in the day, party in my house, party on the way to the party at the park, party in the bush, party under the bridge, party at the restaurant, party at the club, party in the day, party in my house, party on the park, party in the bush, party under the bridge, party at the restaurant, party at the club, party in the day, party in my house, party on the way to the

0: Tame Impala's Loser here on Nova. He wore a Fremantle Dockers shirt at one of his shows last week, which is just a sign of the times. We are in AFL Grand Final season. It's the week of on the Matty Rollers Music Show at Nova, and everything you need to know about the Kylie Minogue pre-show now. Hello, shout out to anyone who has seen Jason Derulo on tour this week, Brisbane Thursday, or last night in Sydney. He plays Melbourne tomorrow night. Lots of big tours happening across Australia as we speak, and lots have just been announced, including Hayley Williams of Paramore. I have seen Hayley do her thing with Paramore, but the Hayley Williams show is coming to Australia for two intimate nights in Feb 2027. These are going to be Hayley's first ever Australian solo headline shows. She's going to hit Sydney's Enmore Theatre and Melbourne's Forum. Ticket info is available on the Hayley Williams website now. Up next in the Music Minute, remember the Easton Rosellas song? Stuck in my head for months. Miles Phillips became the youngest Australian to chart on the ARIA charts at just 7 years old. The song is now being used in a brand new campaign for Cotton On Kids. Cartoon Easton Rosella birds fly over kids in the new Cotton On Kids range ad with the caption reading, "Look at all the beautiful colours, the song you can't get out of your head, and the sunny day styles you'll want on repeat." So wholesome. It's about to be a huge week for Australian DJ Dom Dolla. He takes on a sold-out, record-breaking show at Melbourne's Marvel Stadium this Thursday night. Dom's show will mark one of Marvel Stadium's largest ever headline electronic shows ever staged in Australia. This will also be a hometown show for Dom Dolla, who spent his late teens going to school in Kew in Melbourne before sneaking into clubs underage and learning the ropes as a DJ. On your Dom Dolla.
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0: And to finish the Music Minute tonight, in case you missed it during the week, Kylie Minogue will take on the AFL Grand Final pre-show performance this coming Saturday at Melbourne's MCG. Also announced, my old singing teacher, Mr. Michael Painter, will sing the national anthem. I'm bound for you. Incredible voice. Mike Brady will perform his iconic Up There, Kazaylee. Newly announced, the Wiggles will bring their big red ute to join the AFL convoy parade outside the stadium. And if you missed it, G Flip will play prior to Kylie Minogue as kind of like Kylie's support act for the AFL pre-show. We actually manifested this together, G and I, a few months ago.
2: Make it happen.
0: G on drums? Has this been a thought in your mind yet?
2: I may have, when Bet on Fire started popping, I may have texted my managers being like, message Kylie. We need to get in and hold Kylie. AFL Grand Final. We got to do it. Dreams, dreams, dreams, dreams. But it is Kylie Minogue. Like, I understand the logistics of then having just me, like, right, come from a riser.
0: Yes. No. Full, yeah, riser and fire for G-Flip.
2: Yes. Obviously fire. Yes.
0: So cool. More than 200,000 people are expected to attend the Grand Final and parade this year. Plus, more than 4 million people are going to watch it live and free on Channel 7. AFL pre-show with Kylie Minogue kicks off Saturday from 10 a.m. And just sticking on the topic of the Minogues, Danny Minogue, in personal news, followed me on Instagram this week and I actually passed away. Thank you, Danny, for making my whole life. I grew up on Danny Minogue's music and obviously Kylie as well. The AFL pre-show is going to be iconic. I think Danny Minogue might make a special guest appearance. Every rumour about the Kylie Minogue pre-show coming up before 7 tonight. We've got the incredible Tash Sultana on the show next, but now, brand new music from the Rogue Traders and Danny Minogue. This is Dirty Dirty Disco on Nova.

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0: make dance music the best. That is Proof out of Adelaide, Sunny Federa, featuring one of the greatest EDM vocalists of the 21st century, Becky Hill. Say Something is fresh to the Maddie Rowe Oz Music Show on Nova tonight. Yeah, my name is Maddie Rowe, and this is a show dedicated to the very best Australian music. Right now, I am so excited to have good friend of mine, Tash Sultana, in with me. They have released a brand new single called Something in the Water. Tash and I go way back. We used to gig together back in Melbourne. And if you've ever seen Tash Sultana play live, you know how incredible they are. They play over 20 instruments, including loop pedals and beatboxing into a harmonica. Crazy stuff. Tash Sultana's on the show tonight.
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0: Thank you. I've arrived.
1: Am I going to give the backstory?
0: I can say we've known each other since we were 17.
1: 17 years old, you and I, Tash. We go way back. We used to party together. We used to gig together. I have seen you play live a lot of times. Yeah. And you are a freak. Can I say that? You're a freak. Have people called you a freak because you're a freak?
0: I've been called a lot of stuff.
1: Okay. But that's a nice, like, that is not derogatory.
0: No.
1: That's compliment.
0: I also don't really get offended that much too either.
1: You've got a whole body coming, I'm sure. But this new single, Something in the Water, incredible. Talk me through it, Tash.
0: Well, I've just emerged from the worst time of my life.
1: I've seen you go through some horrors. You were talking about your dog last interview and then your dog died.
0: Three of my dogs died.
1: Oh, Tash.
0: Yeah. We don't even have enough time to get into it, but there's a big story behind the album and I've written it over the last kind of year and a half to 2 years of my life, which have been personally and professionally the worst time of my life. And I've been through some shit, but this was like the succession of events that kept happening was like I didn't know if I could continue taking it anymore. And I did actually check myself into a facility a little while ago and get some psychiatric help because I needed some intervention. And it's also a big part of the reason why I cancelled a bunch of my tours as well is I just couldn't function anymore. So throughout the duration of what's happened over the last kind of year and a half to 2 years is I've written the album at the same time. So it's a capturing a bookmark of this period of time. It's anti-AI, it's anti-digital, everything is real performance, it's really recorded properly. And I've even left errors in there as well. So if you listen really closely on the record, you can hear like little clicks and pops, you can hear like the rubbing of like my jacket on the side of the guitar or the pick hitting the wood here and there. And I didn't clean any of that shit up, even like breaths in between words that you're singing. Like I kind of pretty much left it all in there, and I'd come in a headspace and I'd work with that headspace for the day. If I got the take that day or if I didn't. And we spent sometimes months and months and months and months on a song to get it right.
1: I love that. Let's continue that AI in music conversation because I'm sure you have a lot to say about it. Tash Sultana's Something in the Water plays now on the Maddie Rowe Oz Music Show at Nova. More with Tash next.

0: Sorba and brand new single out. That is Something in the Water from Melbourne's Tash Sultana, who is still hanging out with us on the Maddie Rollers music show tonight. I like that you're so anti-AI. I was speaking to Troye Sivan a few weeks ago about how he wants to make music and he's putting out an album soon that is so anti-AI, and more than ever, the world is crying out for real human music. And he hit a point where he was starting to see a lot in his algorithm, like AI covers of him and Ariana Grande on songs. He goes, when I kept seeing those videos, I thought I need to make the most human record possible. So I love that you're about that as well, and you've left in mistakes and you've left in errors, because more than ever, the world needs real life music. What are your thoughts? I mean, you're obviously against AI and music. What are your thoughts on all of it?
1: I am against AI in music. Yes, I am. Because for someone like me, or a lot of us actually, but from my background of wanting to learn as many instruments as possible, as wanting to learn all the tools of the trade, how to engineer, how to produce, all of it, this is the biggest shortcut for not having any talent whatsoever. The fact that we're competing with this on our like streaming platforms or charting platforms is such a cop-out. Like, it needs its own lane, in my opinion. It can have its own charts, its own lane, its own royalty systems, its own platforms where people can go and know before they're listening to the music that this is AI. I go to this Korean barbecue place a lot, and I was sitting in there and I was eating, and
0: are they playing AI covers?
1: They were playing AI music, mm-hmm. And I'm sitting there going, who's this artist? And I look at this artist and they're not real.
0: There needs to be a better labelling system for sure, and there needs to be a better system to detect AI as well, because we were playing an AI song on our show for a little bit that we didn't know was AI.
1: We didn't know.
0: Tash, I would love to ask you, who is Tash Sultana today in this moment? Like, who are you as an artist? Because I feel like you are constantly evolving and changing and growing before, like, my eyes, but before the whole internet's eyes. Who are you today?
1: Well, I mean, I kind of grown up in the public eye, so that's been interesting. I've also grown up with severe mental health issues. I only just found out that I have autism and I have bipolar. ADHD I already knew about, but put them together, it's an interesting combination. Maybe that makes the music hit the way that it does for my fans and people, is because it's purely emotionally charged. Like, I'm not writing shit about nothing for it to just be in the same formula, for it to have a chance of going viral on TikTok or being a number one. But who I am now is someone who's been through a lot and somehow still standing. I'm writing true and honest music. It's just, I know that it comes from a real place, and it's the story that I want to tell. I have matured as well, and I feel like I've taken a nice seat into who I really am more recently.
0: That is a beautiful answer, and it's been so nice to watch your music journey over the past, I think, decade and
1: longer.
0: A bit. It's been a really long time, Tash, and I'm glad that you're in a good place, and the music is also really freaking good, and like I said, you're a freak, and more people need to get on the Tash Sultana journey, because you're so freaking good at what you do. Let's do an album, let's do a big tour, whenever you feel ready for that. But it's always a pleasure, Tash. I love hanging out with you. I love catching up with you, and yeah, the music's real good. Love ya.
1: Thank you very much.
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Kid Laroi, Girls, here on the Maddie Rowe Oz Music Show tonight. Coming up, brand new music from one of my favourite Adelaide bands called Pash. If you like INXS, you're going to love it. But now, on the Maddie Rowe Oz Music Show tonight at Nova, no one cares more than me about the Kylie Minogue AFL Grand Final pre-show. And that's factual. As a gay person living in Australia, this is going to be one of the most iconic performances of all time. Kylie Minogue, yes, taking on the AFL pre-show this coming Saturday. There are a lot of rumours circulating the internet, so I want to get you across some of them. We know that the set is going to go for 20 minutes, featuring all the hits. I mean, Can't Get You Out of My Head and Locomotion has to be a part of it. Truly. People are also suggesting that All the Lovers in Your Eyes, Spinning Around, Love at First Sight could also feature during this pre-show performance from Kylie. And there is also usually a special guest during these performances. I am manifesting Kylie and Danny doing All the Lovers. I saw them do it at Mardi Gras, the World Pride Festival, a few years back. I think that could be iconic. I mean, we've seen Katy Perry bring out Tina Arena. Snoop Dogg brought out Jessica Malmboy last year. Robbie Williams brought out Delta to do Kids. So Danny Minogue doing All the Lovers with Kylie, things that make sense. That is a personal rumour that I am spreading across the waves of Australia tonight. The other rumours that I have seen, there could be a Pink-like performance from Kylie. When I say Pink, I mean, you know how she does the backflips and like is suspended in the air. Apparently Kylie Minogue is going to ascend into the MCG on a string. There is also apparently, this is just a rumor, a giant sparkly silver AFL ball sometime during the set. Apparently people have seen a white pyramid and a pink lake. I don't know if this is, if there is merit to any of these rumours, but I'm here for it. There are also apparently hundreds, if not thousands, of dancers locked up in some kind of rehearsal room right now as we speak, rehearsing for the Kylie performance. So there you go. They are the rumours that I have seen around. I hope they come true. Whatever happens, I mean, Kylie Minogue's performance at the AFL this Saturday is going to be so good. Spinning around in the set list, obviously. Let's do it. It's the Oz Music Show.

0: off campus to the Nova playlist. That is Bed on Fire from G Flip. The Matty Rollers Music Show was the very first show in Australia to play that song. And now look at it. It's everywhere. Hey, how you doing? This is the part of the show where I get to play you a brand new Australian song that you need to add to your playlist.
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0: If you have ever listened to this show, you know how passionate I am about Adelaide band Pash. They are so incredible live. I think this is the next boy band to really break overseas. I have seen Pash live a couple of times now. They're playing Spilt Milk at the end of the year. They also have played a bunch of festivals, including Laneway. This new song is very In Excess Code.

like very reminiscent of like the late 80s. Yeah, big 80s vibes on that. Pash, yes, five piece from Adelaide. This song is all about the intense suffering you experience when you lose something or someone meaningful in your life. Get to a Pash show. They are currently touring Australia. This is Suffer from Pash here at Nova. 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
0: 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Adelaide's favourite way to wake up.
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8: It's Jam. How's your Sunday night going? I can't wait to play a fresh hit for ya from Ray and her sisters, Emma, and absolutely, they're all so talented and have such beautiful voices. It's called Joy. I'm going to play it for you right after Somba with Homewrecker. This is Nova.

0: Sabrina Carpenter with Manchild on Nova. In 2008, did you go to the cinema to watch Step Up to the Streets? How good is that film? This song features in the movie. It is Flo Rida with his hit Low on Nova.
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0: David Guetta and Bebe Rexha with I'm Good Blue on Nova. Coming up, this throwback from Eminem and Rihanna. The monster, little fun fact for you. Bebe Rexha actually co-wrote that song. And also coming up, Olivia Rodrigo's fresh hit, Stupid Song. They play on the other side of this.
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0: Tupperware on Nova. That song was released earlier this year and it started going viral on TikTok. It's one of the biggest songs out right now. How good is it? Coming up, more fresh hits and throwbacks on Nova.
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wrapped up his tour in Perth last week. That is Alex Warren with Fever Dream on Nova. Right now, throwback for you from the Veronicas. This song came out in 2005 and was actually written by Max Martin, who's behind Britney Spears songs, Ariana Grande, It Is Forever on Nova.

0: Giving Up on Nova. Coming up, this fresh hit from UK artist Sienna Spiro. Such a beautiful voice. She started posting videos on TikTok. She got on everyone's radar and she's been releasing so much new music. We're going to hear Great Expectation when it plays on the other side of this.
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14: Hey friends, it's Jem hanging out with you on your Sunday night. Coming up this hour, a throwback from our Aussie girl, Ricky Lee, and Rawls' fresh hit, Don't Say That. He's just come off tour touring with Katy Perry in Europe. All right, now it's Olivia Rodrigo. We dropped

It's a fresh hit from Ozzie Fisher and Florence Armand. That is What a Life on Nova. Right now, throwback for ya from 2008. I love that this song still goes viral on TikTok. It is Empire of the Sun, Walking on a Dream on Nova.

good to have them back. Aussie's DMAs with Hurricane on Nova. Coming up, a fresh hit from Sunny Federa and Libby Anchor. Baby, let me be I love this song. It is so catchy. And a little fun fact for you. It is actually co-written by Ray. Can you hear it in the song? Be like

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0: She has had a huge year. That is Aussie Rachel Farhim with Deep End on Nova. She also went on tour with Jordan Davis earlier this year. Coming up, more fresh hits and throwbacks on Nova.
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0: friends, it's Jem. This is what inspired Olivia Rodrigo for her hit Stupid Song.
1: The line is like, I want you more than any stupid song could ever say, which is just like a...

0: Nosebleeds on Nova. Coming up, a fresh hit from Alex Warren. And I can't fight the feeling. I'm ready to die. He wrapped up his tour last week in Perth. He was so incredible, wasn't he? Gonna play Emerald Eyes next on Nova.
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0: Friday. That is Aussie Larissa Lambert with Tunnel Vision on Nova. Tomorrow, Nikki Osborne and Mitch Turi are driving you home. They're filling in for Fitzy, Whipper and Kate while they're on a well-deserved break. 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
0: Hey friends, it's Jim. How's your Sunday night going? On Friday, Miley Cyrus dropped her 10th studio album, Bass Persuades. How good is it? Let's get on the lead single, Bass Persuades, on Nova.

Aussie Kita Alexander with Worth It on Nova. Do you remember this Cascada song? 'Cause every time we touch, I get this feeling. And every time we kiss, I swear. Every time we touch, it is such a timeless song. Ozzy Ivana has done her twist on the song and it doesn't disappoint. She has these powerhouse vocals. She's definitely an artist to watch. It's Ivana, Every Time We Touch,

0: Aussie Guy Sebastian with 100 times around the sun on Nova. Nikki Osborne and Mitch Turi are driving you home tomorrow. They're filling in for Fitzy, Whipper and Kate, where they're on a well-deserved break. 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
1: When Joe's laugh, you just sort of merge into this weird sort of, there it is. 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
0: Jodie and Hazy, Adelaide's favourite way to wake up. 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
10: Morning, everybody. Happy Monday.
11: Good morning.
10: All right. So on today's show, you're going to meet an extraordinary guy called James. Now, James, these days, he is a lived experience coordinator with Uniting WA, who are like a charity organisation who help people with homelessness and addiction issues. Yeah. And the reason he's so good at his job is because he's been through it. You're going to hear his story in two parts, which is the first part of the downhill slide, basically, how his life went horribly wrong and then how he's managed to turn it around. He's just an incredible guy.
11: Yeah, he certainly is. We're then backed up by the lovely Jade, who you'll hear her voice and her story about why she is a world record holder.
10: Like, she's in the Guinness Book of World Records. Like, she's got a certificate and everything. Inspired by that lady who decorated a couple of Coles mud cakes when she was and charged $180 for it, we're going to talk to people who passed off someone else's work as their own.

0: Matt and Sean. Nova.
1: So, James, last time we were able to catch up, you started telling us about your life and in particular how you ended up on the streets. Can you go into that a little bit for us?
2: Yeah, sure. So, you know, I have a little bit of a different story to what, you know, stigma and all that kind of displays.

0: path that some of these people have gone down. But what was it for you?
1: Yeah, mine was different. You know, I came from a good home. I grew up in a stable household. You know, I had great support. I had heaps of friends. You know, I played lots of sport as a kid, you know, and I loved you know, skateboarding and stuff as a teenager. Went to a good school. But I started experimenting with drugs at a young age with some of the older kids, you know, down at the skate park and stuff like that. And you know,
0: so was it wanting to be feel included with those kids, or what?
1: I think initially it was. There was no real peer pressure or anything. I just wanted to fit in, you know.
0: Yeah.
1: Yeah.
0: God, and that's this is your terrifying every parent out there now. He thinks they've done the right thing, and they are. They are doing the right thing, and there's, you know, sometimes just things happen, right?
1: That's right. You know, and I was always told as a kid that, you know, drugs are bad, and you know, if you take drugs, you'll end up homeless or you could die. And I believed it. And I knew I was doing the wrong thing when I first tried drugs.
0: How old were you, do you think?
1: I think I would have been about 14, 15.
0: Yeah.
1: And, you know, what I was never told, though, was actually how great drugs were, how they felt.
0: Yeah, yep. Okay.
1: You know, so that was a shock to the system.
0: Yes.
2: Yep.
1: You know, I was like, wow, this is actually great. Yeah,
0: there's a reason they're so addictive,
2: that's right?
1: Yeah. And they don't know what they're talking about.
0: Yes.
1: I want to do this for the rest of my life.
2: I'm having fun.
0: Yeah.
1: Exactly. Yes. And you
0: without
1: know,
0: understanding what the implications were going to be for you.
1: And then I'd be laying in bed at night thinking, oh, well, I'll stop tomorrow.
0: Yep.
1: But then the addiction kicked in, and then the habit kicked in, and then it was a daily thing. And I started something that I didn't know how to stop. You know, it was like I got on a train that I had nowhere,
0: and it was barreling towards a cliff. Yeah.
1: And I couldn't get off, you know.
2: What did it do to your family?
1: Oh, it absolutely tore them apart. But I couldn't see that whilst I was in the addiction.
0: Do you have brothers and sisters?
1: I have two older sisters.
0: Yeah.
1: And you know, and my mum, you know, single parent. And then I had the two older sisters, so I had three mums.
0: Yes.
1: Really.
0: Yeah.
1: You know, and you know, youngest of three, the only boy, obviously the favourite.
0: Yeah. Obviously. Yeah, you know,
1: so I got looked after my whole life. And that also, I mean, they were just trying to do the right thing, but that also, it was enablement.
0: Yes. You know,
1: because any time things got too tough for me, any time I ran out of money, any time I lost accommodation, I would always go back to my family. And they would always be there with open arms.
2: Of course they would.
1: And I think that's how, to answer your question, Sean, that's how the homelessness started, because I couldn't stand looking at my sister's face every another time, which is just completely heartbroken.
2: Okay.
1: Because I'd made a promise that I couldn't keep, and I knew I couldn't keep that promise. And she would be so hopeful that I would be telling the truth this time,
0: yeah.
1: And I would drink the next day. You know, and she's like, mate, I've got kids here, you know.
0: Yes.
1: My brother-in-law and stuff, I remember the first time I seen my brother-in-law break down and cry, and he said, mate, I love you so much. He goes, but you're killing me.
0: Yeah.
1: He goes, I can't do this anymore.
2: But did that hit you at the time, or not really? Because you're just like, oh, well.
1: It broke my heart, but I knew that I was going to use an hour later because I knew that, see, drugs and alcohol weren't the problem.
2: Mm-hmm.
1: Drugs and alcohol were the solution to the hole in my soul that I had. And it would fulfill, the drugs and alcohol would fill that hole only for so long.
0: Yes.
1: Maybe an hour or
0: two. Was it filling it, or was it numbing it, do you think?
1: I think it was fulfilling it.
0: Yeah.
1: I felt fulfilled. Nothing in the world mattered. But then it would be empty again.
0: Yeah.
1: And I had nothing.
0: How are you funding it at this stage? You're like 15.
1: Oh, it was every which way that I could. And in the drug world, I guess you could say, there's ways you can get it for free.
0: You know,
1: hang around the right people, you say the right things.
0: Yep.
1: You make the right connections. You don't have to pay a dime.
0: Mm.
2: When you were out in the when you were out homeless and deciding that you couldn't go back home because you didn't want to see their faces and stuff like that, how did you sleep? Where did you go?
1: So it would be a lot of wandering. A lot of walking, trying to find. I can remember my first night on the street. I just walked and walked and walked.
0: Were you terrified?
1: Absolutely.
0: Yeah.
1: I can honestly say the first couple nights out, rough sleeping, I just cried for my mum.
0: Yeah.
1: I just I'm a 20-year-old man.
0: Yeah.
1: And I'm just crying for my mum, and I'm going, oh, but I knew I couldn't go back there. I knew I couldn't go knock on that door, because I would be met with that heartbroken face again, you know, and the guilt and the shame. And I'd be putting far too much pressure on her to let me in. You know, I was putting strain on her relationships and everything like that. And I knew that I just had to just rough it out and work it out myself, because their help wasn't helping me. you know, every time they helped me, I would

0: just be back out.
1: Yeah.
2: Did you come up with a posse of people that you hung around with? Were there people that you knew that you couldn't go anywhere near?
0: For sure. You build a community. You know, like there's you get a handful of people that you can trust and you hang around with, and you know, like you help each other out and stuff. But 9 times out of 10, those relationships would turn sour pretty quickly because everybody's in survival mode.
2: Yep.
0: Everybody's looking out for themselves. And if there's that one moment of distrust, that's it. You cut them off, you know.
1: Yeah.
0: So I spent a lot of my journey by myself.
1: What's the practicalities? Where are you sleeping? How many belongings wise? What are you taking with you? What did you have to your name?
0: Yeah, so I would usually kick around with just a backpack, you know, and my skateboard. That was my transportation, and it was my identity. You know,
1: did you have a phone?
0: Yeah, but they would get stolen a lot.
1: Yeah,
0: so
1: right.
0: It was actually easier to not have a phone.
1: It's
0: see, when you've got little items, you've got less.
1: You're less of a target. Yeah.
0: So like, if you just have a backpack. Someone goes through your backpack and they say that it's just got clothes in it.
2: They're just
0: like, nine times out of 10, they'll just leave it.
1: Yeah.
0: You know, but I would usually go to like underground car parks and stuff like that, maybe the library. I'd go to the library during the day for the aircon or the shelter.
1: Yeah.
0: And hang out there. And, you know, can you use the computers and stuff like that? But they don't really let you sleep there. So that was an issue. But I learned to sleep in like 2 hour blocks. So like I would sleep for 2 hours, wake up, walk, sleep. Walk, you know, and it was just constantly trying to get ID, trying to get another phone, trying to get credit for the phone. And you know, that was why when I eventually came across Uniting WA, they would be able to provide that sort of stuff, you know, within days.
3: Nathan. Nat. And Sean. No.

0: Sean.
1: Nova.
2: When you did meet the people from Uniting WA, what made you connect with them? Because I'd imagine first of all you would have thought, oh yeah, whatever.
3: Yeah, because I imagine other places had offered help to you, or people had sort of said, you know, what about this? Why don't you give this a go? So what was the clincher that got you across the line with them?
4: That's a great question. And this is one of the things, one of the questions that really gives me goosebumps. It's because the first time that I met with a support worker from Uniting WA, they met me with no judgment.
3: Yeah.
4: They met me with open arms and eye contact. You know, and
3: yeah.
4: I immediately felt that I could trust this person because they weren't just doing it because it's their job. You know, like I'd been to Centrelink and stuff like
3: yes.
4: that. Not to badmouth them as an organisation or anything like that, but they're not very trauma informed.
3: No.
4: You know, and when I went to Uniting WA, they understood that what I was going through
3: yes.
4: was hard. So they gave me all the time that I needed,
3: you yeah.
4: know, to warm up to them and build a rapport and stuff like that. And that really meant the world to me. And I kind of felt like I was sitting in front of one of my sisters.
3: Yeah.
4: You know, like there was that unconditional kind of love and respect.
3: Yes.
4: They were just like, look, mate, when you're ready.
2: How did you go getting off drugs with that? I mean, you're talking about the time and stuff like that, but was there the feeling? I mean, we watch stuff on TV, right? People
3: yeah.
2: go into the shock and
3: sweats detoxing and
2: all
3: yeah.
2: that kind of stuff.
4: Yeah. So like I had detoxed in the past. The first time I tried to get clean, I think I was like 20 years old, and it was horrific. You know, like I had many seizures. You know, my mum witnessed me having a seizure in her bathroom, and that was one of the most like traumatic things that she's ever witnessed, you know. And I think part of the reason why I kept using is because I didn't want to get sick like that again. So like
3: yes.
4: it was the fear of getting sick. But the best thing that I did was I connected with Uniting, and they put me in transitional housing, and I was able to kind of wean myself off.
2: Yeah.
4: You know, cause I was using everything,
3: yep.
4: everything under the sun and lots of it too. I was a chronic addict and a chronic alcoholic. And, you know, my caseworker at the time would daily come and visit me and just drop the little nugget like, hey mate, have you given any more thought about rehab?
3: Yeah.
4: You know, when you're ready, you know, cause like I was saying before, it wasn't the problem, it was the solution. So why would I stop doing that? It's the
3: yeah.
4: only thing that makes me feel okay with myself. I had low self-esteem, you know, depression, you name it. I had every diagnosis under the sun. All self-diagnosed, of course.
2: Yeah, yeah, yeah.
3: yeah.
2: You Google it.
3: Yeah. TikTok, it's how we diagnose everything now.
4: Exactly. But, you know, he would just every now and again, just drop it again, you know, like maybe rehab
3: yeah.
4: might be a good idea.
3: It's just sort of constantly sowing that seed.
4: Yeah.
3: yeah.
4: And it was like, you know, addiction for me felt like I was on a merry-go-round.
3: Yes.
4: It was going around and around at like 1,000 miles per hour. But every now and again, I'd see a little window, a little gap of
3: yeah.
4: clarity.
3: Yeah, like slowed down a little bit. Yeah.
4: yeah. And every now and again, I'd jump through that little gap and I'd be like, okay, I'm ready to get clean. I want to do it now. I need
3: yes.
4: to do it now. But then there would be no support around me, so I'd jump back on the merry-go-round.
3: Yep.
4: But this one day in particular, he came over and I was through that gap, that clarity gap. And
3: so everything aligned.
4: Everything. Yeah. And I couldn't wait to see him. And he knocked on the door and I said, I didn't even say good morning or anything.
3: Yeah.
4: I said,
3: like,
4: mate,
3: now.
4: I'm ready to go. I need to
3: yeah,
4: go now.
3: Amazing.
4: I said, you need to get the paperwork ready because I need to go right now. I'm going to change my mind in 20 minutes. And he was like, yeah, cool.
3: Yeah.
4: He went out to his car, he got the paperwork, he made
3: he's
4: a few
3: fist
4: phone
3: pumping.
4: Calls.
3: Yes, we
2: you
3: did
2: were
3: it.
2: So
3: he's
2: self-aware of that.
4: Oh, yeah.
2: Of the window that you had.
4: Oh, absolutely. I knew in an hour I'm going to start withdrawing.
3: Yes.
4: And it's going to be, I won't be able to take it.
3: Yeah.
4: And to be honest with you, I used again after that, you know, like, but the paperwork was signed.
3: Yes.
4: And the phone call
3: the commitment was there.
4: And then about 2 weeks later, he goes, mate, you've got a bed.
3: Yeah.
4: You've got a bed and rehab. And I was in rehab for about 9 months. And through being in rehab, I connected with my family again.
3: Yeah.
4: You know, my family started visiting me and I saw my nieces, my beautiful nieces. I've got four gorgeous nieces, you know, Macy, Ada, and Penny and Frankie. Mm. And they would come and visit me and it gave me purpose again to just keep going,
3: yeah.
4: you know. And and now I'm at all their birthday parties.
3: Yeah.
4: You know? I go to all the dance competitions and that's life for me. That's what Uniting gave me. That's
3: yeah.
4: what, you know, sobriety gave me. And I didn't think it was possible. I considered myself a gutter junkie. Yeah. Like, that's what I was.
3: You'd written
4: was
3: yourself my, off as
4: yeah,
3: that. Yeah.
4: I was completely hopeless.
3: It is quite the turnaround, James, I've got to say. Like, you're incredible. And the way you speak about it is so, you're so frank and to the point and honest. Like, it's such an honest thing that it helps people to understand how people end up there in the first place, but also that there's a path out of it.
4: Exactly.
3: Yeah. You've got to make a real difference with what you're doing. It's incredible.
4: Thank you. I hope so, because it's exactly what I needed.
3: Yes.
4: Somebody was there when I needed them.
3: Yeah.
4: And there was a lot of times where nobody was there, you know, and my family were there the whole time, but they couldn't help me.
3: That's right. That was part of the problem, was how much they wanted to help you, really.
4: Yeah, yeah. I needed to help me. I needed to do it for myself. I wake up every single day with a bit more hope, you know, for my future and for another person's future. And I love seeing the light come back in people's eyes.
3: Yeah.
4: You know, like I mentor other men in sobriety, whether they're, you know, a day sober or 3 years sober. I coach them through and I'm there for them, I support them. And, you know, you literally see the lights come on and they're just like, wow, this is incredible. And I'm like, now show somebody else how to do it.
3: Yeah.
4: And that's how we carried on. We only get to keep what we got by giving it away.
3: Yeah.
2: Absolutely.
3: Brilliant.
2: And James, if people want to get in contact with you or people that can help, what would you suggest?
4: I would suggest, first, if you're going through something and you're really struggling, like whether it's homelessness, whether it's drug addiction, you know, financial issues, contact Uniting WA.
3: Mm.
4: They will be able to support you with the help that you need. And also, just speak. Just reach out, speak to anyone, and you don't have to go through it by yourself. I constantly was putting this pressure on myself, like, I have to do this. I have to do this myself, but it wasn't true. I needed to lean on somebody.
3: Yes.
4: And I needed to take that hand that was out there willing to help, and it's the only thing that worked.
3: Yeah, that's really good advice, accepting the help that's there.
2: Because
3: that's really hard for people, right?
4: Yeah, it is.
3: Yeah.
4: It was so hard for me.
3: Yeah.
4: Because then I had to admit that I had a problem.
3: Yeah.
2: Yeah.
4: I had to admit that I was the problem, not everything around me, you know, not growing up without a dad and, you know, not being as good at sport as Sean, you know.
2: I know.
3: We all struggle with that, James. Thank you so much for coming to tell your story. You're an inspiration. You've really, you know, it's incredible that you've turned everything around, and, you know, your family must be so happy and proud of you.
4: Oh, they are.
3: Yeah.
4: And I'm so grateful to have them back.
3: Yeah. That's awesome.
2: Good on you, James. Thanks for your time, mate. Nathan, Nat and Sean.

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14: Hey, mate. Yep, they're fine.
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2: Great news, everybody. The Guinness World Records book 2027 is in bookstores now. You can buy it now. When I was a kid, I loved reading.
3: Yeah, I agree.
2: It's always one of those things that your parents gave you for Christmas because it shut you up for a while you're like trawling through.
4: Yeah, shiny cover.
3: Yeah, it is. Always
2: shiny cover, indeed. Yeah. And we're going to meet a record holder. So she owns a world record. She's an Aussie girl. She's from Queensland. And her record, Sean, is most pull-ups in 1 hour, female. And that is, she did 733 in one hour.
3: Oh, that's wild.
2: Jade Henderson joins us now. Good morning, Jade.
5: Good morning. Thanks for having me.
2: You absolute weapon, Jade.
4: How? Why? I was just telling the guys off air I did 5 assisted with a band yesterday and I was thrilled. You did 733 on your own in an hour?
5: Somewhere.
4: Thanks, babe. Why the good old pull-up or the chin-up?
5: I was always pretty good at pull-ups. Mm. And one day I just thought, what's something that will really test my mind and my body? So I had a look at all the current records and I thought, I reckon I could probably do the one-hour record.
2: What was the record? What was it before you smashed it?
5: It was 725, so it was, pretty close.
3: Well, you put 8 on it straight away. You're like in your face, tummy rumbles.
4: Yeah.
3: So, Jade, going to the gym and doing pull-ups, as Joel was saying, all of us know that it's really difficult stuff. And you don't often see the women in there doing chin-ups, to be fair. When did you start doing them and how long did it take you to get good?
5: I committed to going after this goal probably around January last year.
3: Yeah.
5: And I was going through a pretty hectic training for it and I ended up tearing my bicep along the way. But then after I recovered from that, a couple months later, I just decided to send it and, went for it.
3: Oh, that's the attitude.
2: I'm intrigued by this because, we've seen the pictures. The gun show, alive and well at your place,
4: incredible.
2: Jade. It is incredible. Your upper body physique is as you would expect. But is it to your advantage to sort of let your legs wither away a bit, let them drop down and not focus on them at all so that they're lighter?
5: Technically, yes. I can't say that that's what I was doing, though. I think I'm just not naturally gifted in the leg department.
2: Okay.
5: I've still been training legs, but they just don't seem to grow as quick as the upper body.
2: Yeah.
4: Okay. So when you got to 700, when you got to 733, was it literally you could not do one more? What was the feeling?
2: Had time elapsed and that was it?
4: Oh, yeah. Good point.
5: So in that time frame, I was maxing out. I had nothing left in me. But it was a bit of a weird feeling because if I were to have rested for a couple of minutes, I'd be good to go again.
3: So you got into that point. So how did you do your blocks, Jade? And then secondly, were you listening to a song that was able to get you over the line?
5: Yeah, so the plan was for the first 10 minutes to go 7 pull-ups every 30 seconds.
2: Yes.
5: And then for the next 40 minutes, I went 6 pull-ups every 30 seconds. And then for the last 10 minutes, the plan was to just send it and give it everything. But it declined very quickly in those last 10 minutes.
2: But obviously you timed it right, to get the record in the time,
5: Yeah.
2: Amazing.
4: I cannot wrap my head around this. That is so incredible. How does one recover from that? Is it an ice bath situation?
3: Panadol? Epsom salt bath.
2: Hang upside down like a bat for a bit.
4: I know. But the pub.
5: I'm probably the worst person to talk about recovery with. I think I literally just lay on the couch for the rest of the day and the following day.
4: I do that every day, though.
2: Yeah.
3: Well, we're recovering well for
2: every
3: show.
2: Yes, exactly. Mm.
3: Jade, I've been looking a lot at pull-ups because I'm like Joel, I'm using a band, right? Mm. And I look at a lot of videos on doing it and they always say a scapular strength, lock your scapulars in. Your grip's important, so you need to be able to where you're bending the bar. Mm. So your arms come in. Were you big on getting the technique down before you started?
5: Yes and no. So obviously getting the initial strength to be able to do pull-ups, that was the main thing I was focused on.
3: Yep.
5: And then building up the endurance. And then once I started feeling little injuries coming in, that's when I looked at my technique and sort of refined it from there. And since then I feel I haven't really had any issues with injuries or anything like that.
4: Mm. Do you wear gloves? Do you get calluses on your hand?
5: Yeah, I do wear gloves and tape up my hands and everything, but it gets to a certain point where just nothing helps anymore.
4: I know. I can feel it on your behalf.
2: This is awful. Yeah. Now, Jade, I've heard a little rumour that you're attempting another record this weekend. What are you doing?
4: What?
5: Yeah, so this Sunday, I'm actually going for the 12-hour pull-up record.
3: 12-hour?
2: Okay, what's the record? What? How many?
5: So it's currently around 4,480.
2: Jade, are you okay?
5: Yeah.
2: Is everything okay at home? What are you avoiding?
5: I'm probably mentally unwell. But
3: do you anything? Get out of the gardening, eh?
2: Do you have a job as well? Like, you work full-time?
5: Yeah, I do work full-time and I do shift work as well. But I don't have kids or a partner or anything like that. So I do have a lot of free time.
2: I bet.
3: Mate, Jade, this is amazing.
4: 4,480, that is incredible.
2: To be fair, Jade, I don't have a partner either or kids, and I'm not doing pull-ups.
3: Can't get one out.
2: I won't be doing a pull-up on Sunday, I can guarantee it. That's amazing.
3: Jade, I used to listen to David Goggins a lot, and he had the world record at one stage, and just to be able to see somebody do that many pull-ups in, I think he might have had 24 hours.
2: 12 hours. So what's the schedule for that?
5: So I'm starting at 6:30 a.m. and plan to finish at 6:30 p.m. So back to David Goggins.
2: Yes.
5: I'm fascinated by him as well. He actually got around 4,000 pull-ups in 24 hours and I'm trying to get more than that in 12 hours.
3: Oh, and just go in your face, tummy rumbles.
4: Yes, you can do it.
5: I don't know about that. Maybe just like a thumbs up from him would be cool.
4: Yeah. Oh, my God. I struggled to pull up once after a night out. Yeah, so I don't know how you're going to do it 4,480 times on a Sunday.
2: Amazing, Jade. Well, good luck. Good luck on that endeavour. It's going to,
5: Thank you.
2: We wish you all the best. You're mad, but we wish you all the best.
3: Sorry, I've got one more question, Jade. So you go to the gym and you're doing pull-ups. You don't have time for arm curls, lat pull-downs, bench press, anything. It's just...
5: Well, I don't do pull-ups every single day. So at the moment with my big sessions, I only do pull-ups twice a week.
2: Yeah.
5: Which leaves plenty of other time for bicep curls and all that kind of stuff.
4: Yeah. Oh, my gosh.
3: The beach is in as well.
2: Yeah. I know, it's amazing. Amazing. Well, yeah, good luck on Sunday.
4: You got this.
5: Thank you. And if anyone wants to watch my live stream, I'll be posting that through my Instagram page, which is just Jade Henderson.
3: Brilliant, Jade. Brilliant. We're so pumped for you,
2: and
3: mate.
2: Congrats on being a Guinness World Record holder. It's a great. Where incredible. Have you hung the certificate?
5: It's currently in my home gym, and I've got the book sitting on my lounge table.
2: Beautiful work. Get your copy of Guinness World Records 2027 in all good bookshops now. Thanks so much for talking to us, Jade. You're bonkers, but we love you.
4: Incredible.
5: Thank you.
2: It's amazing.
0: Nathan, Nat, and Sean.
1: If you had one shot, one opportunity to seize everything you ever wanted in one moment, would you capture it?

0: Nathan, Nat and Sean on Nova.
1: A breaking story, big news.
2: Big news.
1: A lady was hired to make some cakes.
2: Yeah.
1: It's big news. So she's hired to make some cakes, birthday cake. And she charged about $180.
2: Yeah, it was birthday a decent cake, price.
1: That is about what it costs to get a custom decorated cake.
3: Well, I'd want to be impressive. Birthday. That's lot, hey? Is that what? $180.
1: Yeah, no, okay. That's about right. Because of the time and the stuff you need for it, all that icing's not cheap, Sean.
3: Yeah.
1: But you know how much butter goes into buttercream. And so she decorated the cake and delivered it, and then the people who were had ordered
2: and
1: the
2: they
1: cake.
2: Paid.
1: They paid. Yeah, they're all happy. It looked great. And then when they cut into it, they realised that the cake on the inside was actually the old classic supermarket mud cake.
3: It was a cold special.
2: And it was the icing
1: that gave it away. So because it is like, it's got that thick
3: white zigzag.
1: And then the white zigzag in it, right? And that she didn't even take the icing off it, which if you watch the YouTube tutorials on how to do this, you take the icing off. And then the resident's like, hang on a second, but we paid you to make a custom cake. And she's like, so the lady, the cake maker has said that it was an emergency. Her oven broke. She didn't have any. She thought, what's more important, that these people get their cake or that I tell them that I can't do it? So she made an executive decision. But instead of saying to them, hey, just so you know, my oven broke. I've cobbled it together. It still looks the part. It'll still taste great. But on the inside,
2: that'll taste fantastic.
1: Mud cakes that I bought at the supermarket. And therefore, I'll knock a bit off the price. She didn't do that. She got found out.
3: How much would you knock off the price if you're rolling out with the $5 Coles mud cake?
1: I know, right? You would have to, like, out of the
3: 180,
1: you'd have to knock off 50, surely.
3: Oh, yeah.
1: At least. Yeah.
2: What do they put in those mud cakes? They are they're top tier. They're so good.
1: I know.
3: They're so muddy.
2: You know what it is? Professional.
3: Would
1: they're
3: you?
1: Moist.
2: Stay tuned for that podcast coming up, by the way. Yeah. I mean, she should have fessed up. She should have removed the icing. No one would have ever known. That said, 100%. I could spot a Coles mud cake in a lineup.
1: Yeah.
2: I've had enough.
1: Sure. Have you, Joel, are you the sort of person who would pass something off as your own? Like, have you ever invited people around but actually got catering in and then pretended you made it?
2: Oh, I don't think I've ever done it with food because people would know, like, that he does not have those skills. But I've maybe done it when I've, like, sort of I've definitely pre-bought cocktails before and then pretended like I was shaking them up.
1: Like your Tom Cruise in cocktails.
3: Yeah, right.
2: And I'm like, no, that's just come from basically a goon sack of espresso martini.
1: Margarita mix, my friends.
3: I think as long as you put heaps of ice in a glass and then you're adding that stuff.
1: And the theatre of the shaking of the shaker, right?
2: Yeah. Or loads of fresh lime in that. No, I've actually only got half a lime and I'm just making it very present on the kitchen counter.
1: Yeah.
2: That's all just
1: Have you seen the price of limes, please?
2: I know. Have you done this?
1: No, I would never.
3: I don't have the skills to do anything to pass it off, so no one believed me too.
1: Completely unbelievable.
3: It's completely unbelievable.
1: Whereas it's completely believable that I can make anything, so therefore I don't need to pass it off because I can't.
3: yeah, but also, does that mean that you can throw in a bit of a how you going and we wouldn't know?
1: Oh, yeah, but I don't.
2: Yeah.
3: Okay, your tongue, as my mum would say.
2: Yes, I made this sweet and sour pork, this fried rice, this Mongolian beef.
1: These prawn crackers.
2: I was going to say, I made the prawn crackers from scratch.
3: I started believing you when you started that for a second.
2: But back when I cooked, I once did.
1: We want to know, have you gotten away with passing something off as your own, but somebody else made it? And it doesn't have to be food related. Maybe you hired somebody from Airtasker to build a brick letterbox and then you went, yeah, no, that was me. I did that.
2: I have done this Jack was overseas for 3 months.
1: Yes.
2: We had so many indoor plants at this stage and I was so nervous about killing them. And he'd made such a scene before he left about you're going to kill all the plants. I paid for professional botanists, whatever they're called, to come round once a week, and they were thriving when he got home.
1: See,
3: that's well played. And I understand people with a love for plants. I have one of those people too.
2: I just wanted to prove a point.
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4: Hey, my name is Samba.
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1: So here's the deal. A lady was hired to make a cake for a birthday, a lovely decorated birthday cake.
2: Yep.
1: It's amazing. She charged $180 for it. And then her oven broke, and so she couldn't bake the cakes then, could she? Even though that's what the people are paid for. So she went down the supermarket and she bought the old classic mud cake, bought a couple of them, stacked them up and decorated the outside and went, ta-da! And then she was found out because she seemed to forget that people that had ordered a cake might cut into it.
3: Yeah, I know.
4: I didn't realise A Current Affair even covered this.
2: I know.
4: And she claimed my intention was to get them a cake for their birthday.
1: Yes. Which she did, you know.
4: It was a third birthday. Very cute cake. The decoration, I think, is very impressive.
1: Yeah, that's right. Yeah. Oh, the outside looked amazing. Mm. But it wasn't what they'd paid for, and she's passed off someone else's work as her own. And so that's what we're talking about, whether it's food or not. Emily's in Winthrop. Hello. Did you pass off someone else's work as your own, Emily?
5: I did. So we had book week, as you know, a couple of weeks ago.
4: Yes.
1: Yes.
5: And I found on Marketplace this most fabulous book week costume for my 9-year-old daughter.
2: Yeah.
5: And it was Bowerbird Blues, so an Australian author. And it was a fabulous costume. And she wore it. So I picked it up and then she wore it to book week. And everyone loved it. And I couldn't. Lots of people, I didn't have the heart to say that I didn't do it. and then we unsold it. So what I paid for it, I sold it.
2: Yeah.
5: And they messaged me last week and said that her daughter won the best costume of the school.
4: Oh, great.
2: That's all my hard work.
1: So you claimed that as your victory.
5: She said she's going to save me as a seller and look out for my next year's costume.
4: Oh, that's hilarious.
2: Well done, Em.
4: Start searching now.
2: Yeah. You got to get on the front foot here.
1: Oh, Em, that's so funny. Well done. And when you sold it, did you sell it to them for what you paid for it as well?
2: Yeah, I did.
1: Yeah. Yeah.
4: Oh,
1: so
5: we got an awesome book week costume for free.
1: Cost you nothing.
2: And a five-star rating.
1: Yeah.
4: You're recycling. You're eco.
1: That's right. Well done. Michelle's in Nollamara. Hello. Now, good. Michelle, have you been on the other end, on the receiving end of this?
6: Yes, we went to our friend's house for dinner, and he was a very passionate Brazilian guy who loves to cook. Mm-hmm. And I'm a very good cook as well, so he makes all the beautiful food, but he's very critical about everybody else's food.
2: Yep.
6: So anyway, he made these beautiful curries, and months later, him and his partner are no longer together, and she told us that he'd actually gone down to the local Indian restaurant and built all the curry sauces and just added his own meat into it and his own.
2: And he's the one critical of others.
1: I know. The sauce is everything, right?
2: The sauce is
1: everything. Yeah. He might as well have just bought the whole curry. Yeah. Amazing.
6: Yeah, how beautiful it was and everything, and meanwhile it wasn't even his own food.
2: Cheeky devil.
1: He lapped up the praise.
2: Yeah.
4: Yeah, and so critical of others.
1: Yeah, and that's why I always ask for the recipe.
2: Yeah.
4: Oh, smart.
1: Oh, good on you. Thanks, Michelle. Matt's in Dayton. Hello. What have you got for us?
7: I'm on the other end of this. I'm actually the one that has made a number of things and had other people palm it off as their own.
2: Okay. Oh, what do you mean?
1: Talk us through it.
7: So I'm a bit crafty. I do a lot of woodwork and cardboard work and things like that for props for like cosplays and costumes and things.
4: Yeah.
2: For real.
7: And I made a bunch for myself, and friends of friends would see them. Like, oh, that's awesome. Can you make me one too? I'm like, yeah, sure. Just give me this amount of money for it and I'll get it to you by this time. Anyway, I'll produce it for them and they'd be like, oh, like, because it's got a very much a handmade aesthetic about it. It's quite good, but it still looks handmade. And so they turn around like, oh, I'm trying to impress family with this. Do you reckon I can say it's mine? Would you have a problem with that? I'm like, yeah, no, that's fine, mate. Like, you paid me for it. It's yours now. You can say what you want about it.
1: Yeah.
2: And they've just happened a number of times, Matt.
7: Yeah, it's happened consistently for a number of years. I've actually gone to a supernova at the convention centre, recognised one of my things on someone that I didn't sell it to, and then I've sort of gone up and asked about it, and they said, oh, yeah, I got it from this person. They made it themselves. So I've sort of sitting there quietly chuckling on the inside going, no, they didn't.
1: Rochelle's in Eglinton. Hello. Do you pass something off as your own?
8: No, other way round. Mm-hmm. So similar to Matt, starts a long feuding rivalry with my cousin. We were toddlers. We drew on the walls in Sharpie. And classic. I'm the artistic one. I did the most amazing drawing on the wall. My mum comes in and goes, who drew on the wall? And my cousin goes, oh, no, no, no. I didn't do it. That was all Shelley, babe. And then she goes, who did that really good one? She goes, I did that one. It was me. I did the good one.
2: The good one.
8: I got palmed off as the crap one. We both got in trouble. But I would have liked the credit for the good one. Nathan, Nat and Sean.
0: Nova. Nova's Jodie and Hazy. Adelaide's favourite way to wake up.
3: Sex on the beach, it's not a fun time afterwards.
9: So you learnt the hard way, did you?
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9: Oh, my gosh. On a Tuesday at Glenelg in the middle of the day.
0: Jodie and Hazy, Adelaide's favourite way to wake up.

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15: You are listening to Nova. It is Jace, Lauren and Clint.
16: Last night, the brother-in-law was over, Mark and Paul, and watching Paul and his brother Mark together is hysterical. It's like B1 and B2. They're sitting on the couch together. They don't get together very often.
15: Paul older or younger?
16: Paul's older.
15: Yep.
16: Just ask Mark. He'll tell you.
15: Gotcha.
16: Anyway, we cooked dinner. We had dinner and then we were sitting on the couch having a glass of wine and we're flicking around just like family style trying to watch something. And we landed on Channel 10. I don't watch Channel 10 very often.
15: No,
16: have you
15: do.
16: Ever watched The Doghouse?
17: I've seen The Doghouse.
15: Oh, where they...
17: I've seen The Doghouse.
16: People go and say,
15: dogs?
16: I want to adopt a dog.
15: Oh, yeah, it's
16: and they
15: great.
16: Find the perfect match.
15: Yes. It rates its
16: so there was,
15: pants
16: does off. It?
15: Yeah.
16: There was a woman called Lorraine last night and her husband had passed away. She's like in her 80s and her granddaughter took her to find a companion.
17: Did the dog come and sit on Lorraine's lap?
16: Well, the dog didn't like... The dog,
15: no, the dog didn't like
16: Lorraine. Because the dog was very
15: Lorraine.
16: Anxious and the dog was crying. And Lorraine was like, come on. Its name was like... Chumpy or Chumps or something like that. And she was like going, come on. And the dog was crying and just sitting at the door wanting to leave to go back to handlers. And I was crying.
17: Chumpy,
16: and then I looked
17: on.
16: At Paul and Mark and they were crying. Anyway, the dog ended up settling in and coming and sitting on her lap, and then she took him home, and then they cut to the house like 3 months later.
17: Oh, I was about to say, this chumpy licking her face.
15: Oh, good.
16: Oh, my God.
15: You've seen it?
17: Yeah, I've seen it.
15: The end of the episode when they go... The end of the episode when they're like, right, now let's see if they actually did take
16: the dog.
15: Because sometimes they don't.
16: Because there was another couple who had two dogs that had died, and then they went and they wanted a pair. And I thought, this isn't a good pairing. Mm. And they cut to the house and they were just sitting there drinking coffee with no dogs. Well, and I was like, and then around the corner came the dogs. And I was like, yeah. I was just like, and this other young girl who wanted her first dog, she was 21 and she got a rescue whippet.
17: Sometimes there's more twists because they cut to the future and the dog, formerly known as Twister, comes running around the corner and they're like, come on, Ralph, come on. Yeah, they've renamed
16: it. They changed one of the dog's names last night.
15: No, you can't
17: do that. I don't
15: think
17: you do that.
16: Well, they just said it didn't suit it. Mm. We had a rescue dog, gorgeous Roxy, who recently only passed away, my mum's dog. And we rescued Roxy from the RSPCA. Great way. Adopt, don't shop, guys. And we hated the name Roxy and we tried so hard to change it and she just would.
15: And then
16: we tried to change it to Socks. She had like the white feet from Roxy to Soxy. Nah. Just a Roxy.
15: Just wouldn't come.
16: Nah. Which she was Roxy like, that ain't my name. I don't know who you're talking to, but it's not me. Anyway, Doghouse, I will be watching.
17: Your mum embarrassed?
16: No, Bowen and I hated it. Mum couldn't care less. I was like, I don't want a dog called Roxy. We don't live in Torquay. Okay? We don't. We're city people.
15: Come on, Billabong.
16: Yeah, seriously. Come on, Rip Curl. And so, RIP Roxy, she has a great dog. But the Doghouse, Channel 10 on Thursday night, I've got an appointment every Thursday.
17: Seriously?
15: Also, I think it's been off for like 3-4 years. But you know what?
16: Every Thursday night.
15: Like it changes time.
17: Oh, there's some gems on Channel 10.
16: I don't often sit on the couch and watch TV, but last night we did. And
15: the dog, it's wholesome. It's wholesome.
16: It's so wholesome. Yeah.

0: This is Nova. You got Jace, Lauren and Clint. It's just another
1: milestone Monday. Congratulations to your family and friends.
0: Get ready to clap them in. What did you experience for the very first time on the weekend?
2: Hello, Beck.
3: Hello, Beck.
4: Hello, how are you?
0: We're good. Great.
2: What did you do for the first time at the weekend?
4: I got my divorce finalized.
3: Yay! Yay! Oh, Beck. Tell me that exact moment you got the email going, it's done.
4: See ya. My God. Oh, so

0: good.
1: Celebrate.
2: So how long from go to woe did it take to finalise this thing?
0: Well, he dragged it out as long as possible.
1: Well, they always do.
3: And what do you do? Oh, look,
0: he replaced me the minute I left him. And then he comes around a couple of months later and goes, oh, I've realised I've lost the best thing that ever happened to me.
1: See you, mate.
0: I said, hang on, weren't you with your girlfriend on the weekend? but you left me.
1: and then wouldn't let you get a divorce.
0: Yeah.
1: Took his sweet time.
2: Can they hold out? Can they?
1: Oh, mate.
0: Oh, yeah. Mate, you've got no idea.
2: Beck. But like, Beck, the writing's on the wall. Just sign the papers.
0: I've been 3 years and I am done. Mm.
2: You sound pretty happy about it.
3: Hey, Beck, is there anything you want to get off your chest?
1: No, she's happy.
0: Am I supposed to be sad?
1: No.
2: Good on you, Beck. Hey, Beck.
1: Sing it, sis.
2: Go and live.
0: Yeah, I will. Proud of you.
1: Well done. Hello, Kate.
4: Hello, how are you?
2: We're good.
3: Awesome. What about you?
4: I'm really good, thank you.
1: What did you do for the very first time?
4: I pulled off a surprise party.
1: Okay.
2: Well
1: clap
2: done.
1: Her in. Well
4: so
1: done.
4: Good. My husband is 50 today.
1: And
4: how
1: was the party? How many people?
4: It was great. About 50 on the invite list.
1: And he had no idea?
4: Not a clue.
1: Amazing.
4: Not even after the first one turned up.
2: That's
3: cool.
2: So good.
1: Amazing.
2: I've organised a surprise lunch for Lou before, and God, the stress around it.
3: Oh, I can imagine.
4: I tell you, this secret squirrel is tired.
1: Yeah, well done. You deserve a rest, Kate. Well done.
2: 13 24 10 is our number. We are doing Milestone Monday.
1: Hello, Renato.
5: Oh, hello. How are we all?
2: We're good. How are you?
5: Oh, not too bad for a Monday morning. Jace, mate, the Hawkers are going to go down to the Lions, I'm sorry to say. Yeah.
1: Oh, they're going to go down.
2: Oh, you're like
5: they're going to go down. The Lions have got it all over them.
1: I'm bored of the Lions.
5: But we took my 4-year-old son to go see Alex Warren in concert.
3: Oh, yes.
2: First concert. Did he love it?
3: 4 years,
5: first
3: mate.
5: Concert. He loved it.
3: Oh, how good. He didn't get the confetti button?
5: No, we were sitting up in the nosebleed.
3: Oh, okay.
2: Yeah, right.
1: But good, though.
5: He still enjoyed the night nonetheless. So.
2: Good on him.
5: It was fantastic.
3: Tell Jason Lauren how much of a gentleman that man is. Isn't he good?
5: Oh, he's great. He's great. He's got a potty mouth on him, I must say.
3: Oh, no, he doesn't.
2: Yeah,
1: does he?
2: Right. I went down a rabbit hole on the weekend just watching clips from behind the scenes.
3: Oh, yeah.
2: I don't know if he did it here, but overseas he was walking around the like the food area before the concert.
3: Oh.
2: As everyone's rolling in for his concert.
1: Oh.
2: He was just cruising around high-fiving people.
3: Hey, I'm Alex.
1: Didn't say that.
2: Because you see some videos of, like, artists dress up as security guards sometimes, and then we'll stroll through the crowd or park cars.
1: How fun.
3: Yeah. 4 years of age. That's living.
2: Wendy, good morning.
6: Hello. Should I say Acca Bug Lady? It's me again.
1: Hello. The Acca Bug Lady.
2: Who's the Acca Bug Lady?
3: She does bug noises.
1: Oh, you do the bug noise.
3: Yeah.
2: What?
6: Guess what?
3: Get what?
6: They
3: what?
6: Rang me. Tipping Point rang me.
1: I'm just going to reset. So, Wendy called us from Milestone Monday and she had done an audition for Tipping
3: Point. With
1: Todd
3: Woodbridge.
2: Where the bugs came.
1: And to do something different when they try and get attention, you said, I can do a big bug noise. And we said, let us know if you make the show.
6: Yes. So, look, it's only a stand-in contestant at the moment. But still, it's something.
3: Well, that's good.
2: And did you get a phone call from Todd? Like,
6: not personally, right. Todd. Some guy called Lockie. But I'll take it. And
1: And so when you say a standing contestant, does that mean if someone calls in sick, you get a turn?
6: Yeah. So hopefully, someone calls in sick, and I get to star and do my bug noises.
3: Do you think it was because of our help?
6: Oh, totally.
3: Yeah.
1: Well, we didn't quite get it.
2: I forget what the bug noises
3: were
2: like.
3: Remind us.
2: Can you just do the bug noises again?
3: What do we got first?
1: How could they not give her the job? Hey, whoever Lockie is, if you're listening to this, pull your socks up.
3: Yeah, come on, Lockie.
1: Get her in the main
2: contestant.
1: Show. She's
2: Dolores can wait till tomorrow. Put Bug Lady in.
1: Wendy, you're not a stand-in. We're going to get you on that show.
2: Yeah.
6: Oh, thank you.
2: When are you filming, Wendy?
6: Well, that's October 24th.
2: All right. Yeah. You cleared the diary, Dale? Did you have anything on that day?
6: No, every calendar's clear now.
2: Yeah, right.
3: Have you just got the two bugs?
6: I'll have to... I'll have to learn another bug.
3: Yeah, I think
6: then.
3: So.
2: Yeah, right. Yeah. All right. Well, Bug Lady Wendy, take us to the break. Go for it.
6: Okay.
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0: This is Jace, Lauren and Clint. 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
1: Joe's Jokes. Welcome to Joe's Jokes. I hope you guys appreciate them because when I share them with my workmates, they give me peanuts in return.
2: How about you tell us today's joke?
0: That's right. His workmates don't appreciate him, but we do.
3: Joe, good morning.
4: Morning, guys. How are we?
5: We're morning, good. Joe.
3: Are you in the mood, Joe?
4: Oh, yeah, in the mood.
5: It's a good day for a joke, isn't it, Joe?
4: Oh, yeah. Every day is a good day
5: for
4: a joke.
5: I've got a question for you, Joe, because I wonder where you get your material from, because I have fallen in a hole of this Instagram page of these two ghosts that whisper to each other, or aliens that whisper to each other and tell jokes.
0: Have a listen.
6: What do you call an alien with three balls? An extraterrestrial.
5: And I've got some good gear from there. You like that?
0: He does like it. Hey, 13 24 10 is our number if you've got a really good bad joke. But today we thought let's do a little battle between Joe and Loz.
3: A joke duel.
0: A little joke off.
3: Who's starting?
5: Keep in mind, we're trying to find the worst joke because Joe's jokes are quite funny.
0: Yes.
5: And mine are not.
0: All right. Do you want to kick us off, Joe?
4: All right. I'll go first.
0: Okay. Right. Go for it.
4: Look, my friend just texted me and said, it's been a rough day. My pizza is burnt, my beer is frozen, and my girlfriend's pregnant. I replied, you just can't put anything out on time, can you?
5: Oh, Joe.
0: Strong from Joe. Strong from
3: good
0: Joe.
3: Good start.
5: Joe's
3: edgy as well,
5: a bit
3: Joe.
5: Edgy. Mine are not. Okay. How does Lady Gaga like her steak?
0: How?
5: Rah, rah, rah, rah, rah.
3: I like it.
5: Thank you.
0: This is shocking
5: guys.
0: That this is our favourite segment.
5: Joe, right, go, Joe. Joe, over to you.
4: I went to the supermarket yesterday and the cashier told me that my total was $375.25. So I went to the self-checkout to get a second opinion. My new total was $15.34.
5: I don't get it.
4: You don't get it.
3: Can you please go again?
4: Okay. I went to the supermarket yesterday and the cashier told me my total was $375.25.
0: Yep.
4: So I went to the self checkout to get a second opinion.
5: Oh, the self checkout.
0: He's ripped them off.
4: Yeah, I only scanned.
5: Oh, the self-checkout. I thought you said a second checkout.
0: No, self-checkout.
5: Oh, good one, Joe. Yeah, oh, no, that happens, doesn't it?
3: Yeah. At the moment, Lauren has the lead, Joe.
0: Oh, no.
4: Oh, dear.
5: Well, wait till you hear this absolute zinger. What do you call a spider with 10 eyes?
0: What do you call a spider with 10 eyes?
3: Oh, go.
5: A spider.
0: Oh, Jesus.
4: Terrible. That's terrible.
0: Wow.
5: The producer's like,
0: wow.
5: They're clapping.
0: Show.
5: Yeah, I know. They're clapping.
0: Yeah,
5: I didn't have to explain
0: audience.
5: It, Joe. I didn't have to explain
0: Well, I mean, you just misheard it. Okay. All right, Joe, what do you got?
4: All right, look, the other day, my wife said, we should try a different position that night. Ooh, with a smile. I said, bloody excellent idea. And then she replied, okay, you stand at the sink and wash the dishes and I'll lie on the couch and watch TV.
5: I like it.
0: That's strong.
5: That's good.
0: Good finish.
5: I got one last one.
0: Oh, okay. All right, okay.
5: Hey, Joe.
4: Yes?
5: Why do cows have hooves?
4: Why?
5: Because they lactose.
4: Not bad.
3: You two should go on the circuit together.
5: Absolutely not.
3: Like the comedy festival.
0: Oh, yeah.
3: Can you imagine these two just go, like, dueling, joke
0: Move
3: for joke.
0: Over. You thought Leno and Woodley were good.
3: Oh,
0: wait,
3: yeah.
0: Did you speak Joe Lauren and Joe?
3: Leno and Woodley.
5: Joe's are a bit edgier than mine. Yeah. Mine probably should have been with kids in the car at 8 o'clock.
0: I love the wife jokes. Hey, Joe, have a good weekend,
5: you, Joe.
0: Brother.
4: Thanks, guys.
5: Love
4: Take
5: you, brother.
4: Easy.
0: Love you, mate.
7: This is Jace, Lauren and Clint.
5: Turn it up.
7: On Nova.

0: Thanks for joining us. You're listening to Nova. It is Jace, Lauren and Clint with you.
1: Guys, what are we talking? Laundromats.
2: Laundromats and Gen Z's doing great things.
1: What have they done now?
2: Well, this is a girl in New York, but it's also happening around here. Mm. She has set up, it sounds crazy because laundromats are everywhere, but this cool, trendy one that people actually want to hang out. Yep. She's made it super cool, put in cafes, restaurants, workstations. These joints are pumping.
1: So hang on, they've got like cafes, restaurants.
2: Well, you know how people go and hang out at Starbucks because they get free Wi-Fi? They're in there doing their work while they're doing their washing, and it works so well. In a city like New York, where everyone goes to a laundromat because it's such densely populated
1: city. Can't fit much in the apartment.
2: Yeah, people don't have
1: laundromats. So do you reckon people are meeting others there? Like, is it a bit of a 100%. Pick-up vent?
2: 100%.
0: Is it almost like laundromat meets those co-working spaces?
2: Yeah, exactly right. But everyone's working. I don't know if people are working from the co-working spaces.
0: No.
2: Everyone's working remotely, working from the laundromat.
1: Don't mind it.
2: Working from Starbucks.
0: I used to go to a laundromat in Richmond when we worked over that way. There's one on Bridge Road and it's got like a full coffee shop in it, and then out the back there's like pinball machines and a ping pong table.
2: Well, that's cool.
0: And an air hockey table.
1: I do know the one.
2: That's cool.
0: Yeah,
2: what a great
0: washing
2: way to meet people
0: and then go and play a bit of air hockey.
2: Love that.
0: It was great.
2: Oh, she's doing it.
1: So did you play air hockey by yourself?
0: No, took people with us.
1: Oh, did you? Okay.
2: Did you go to do any laundry or you just went to play air hockey?
0: I just went to grab a coffee and play air hockey.
2: Yeah, great. I love that.
1: Good.
0: Well, to me it was just a cafe.
1: It's smart. This is smart business.
2: It's so smart.
1: Isn't it? Those
2: especially
1: Gen
2: in city like New York
1: Zeds.
2: City.
0: You're a laundromat girl?
2: Yeah. I love, like, especially like when we've had guests over, I take all the sheets.
1: Oh, to do a big load.
2: All the beds.
0: We do it whenever there's sickness that's broken out in the house.
2: Oh, yeah. Get that dead old detergent in there.
0: Yeah, because we strip everything.
2: Yeah.
0: And then we'll go up there and we'll just load into three big machines, the couch cushions, the bedding.
1: Can you put Dettol in there?
2: No, there's Dettol laundry detergent, antibacterial, so it's great.
1: And where do you put it? In the
0: washing bit.
1: Where the powder goes?
0: Yeah. Kills 99.9% of
2: germs. Sure does. I love it.
0: So do
2: I do it with my dog's bedding and blankets and stuff as well.
0: I do it when Liz's mum comes to stay.
1: I had no idea.
2: Yeah, I don't often require Dettol on my sheets, to be honest.
1: No.
2: But you never know. If someone's been sick or there's gastro or the flu or something like that, it's great.
0: Hit it with the Dettol. 99.9% of germs.
2: Got to take with you. Generally, don't sell it at the laundromat, though.
0: That's what they should be doing. Laundromats need to sell products there.
2: They do.
0: Oh, no, it's that dingy little vending machine thing.
1: You put coins in.
0: Yeah, you put coins in there. You know,
2: there's no cuddly or sensitive.
0: Exactly. They only use those at car washes and some dingy bars when people are buying.
1: In the movies, people used to not hook up in laundromats, but they used to meet people in laundromats.
2: Love in a laundromat.
1: That's where love stories, a lot of the good ones, started.
2: Mm-hmm. Yeah.
1: Is it happening here?
0: 13, 24, 10, laundromat chat.
1: Mm. Anything.
0: Are you a person who uses a laundromat? Is there an awesome one we need to visit?
2: I left some washing, capsules.
1: Oh, what went wrong?
2: Someone took them.
0: Remember when I took someone?
1: They stole your capsules.
2: They stole my capsules.
1: Not your...
2: And they're expensive.
1: OMO.
0: There should be a trust system at a laundromat.
1: OMO sensitive.
2: OMO sensitive is expensive.
1: I know.
2: Capsules,
1: I'm an OMO guy.
2: Very spenny.
0: We use the same products. I use the sensitive as well.
1: I do too.
2: So much nicer.
0: Do you use the liquid or the powder?
1: The powder.
2: Liquid.
1: I've
2: got one of those self, like you just fill it up and it just self-loads. So you pour like the whole bottle in and then per wash it just spits out how much you need.
0: That
2: and it tells you when it's low.
0: You should have got that with your new one.
1: That's magic.
0: Did your new machine
1: I'm addicted
0: that?
1: To the dryer.
2: Yeah. It's
1: life-changing.
2: I've never had one.
0: Ever. In 40 years, the man has never had a clothes dryer.
2: Never. Years.
1: Yeah, so all the questions, like tell us about your favourite laundromat. But I want to, it's surely someone's. Like,
2: fallen in love.
0: You want love in a laundromat.
2: Or did you have something stolen?
1: Oh, yeah.
2: Like me. My capsules went.
0: Remember I took the wrong clothes.
1: You did too. You took someone's G-strings.
0: No, I didn't.
2: Oh, that's right. You took the wrong laundry home.
0: 13.
1: Was it G-strings?
0: No. 13-24-10 is our number. Laundromat chat. Hopefully, we find love in a laundromat.
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0: This is Jace, Lauren and Clint on Nova. We're talking laundromats.
1: Yeah, laundromat chat. What went down at the laundromat? Something stolen.
2: Did you fall in love?
1: Yeah, I want romance.
0: Yeah, you want love in a laundromat?
2: There's a Gen Zer who set up this epic laundromat in New York City, baby. And everyone's going, hanging out, working, having lunch, having coffee, doing their washing.
0: Guys, we've got some cool ones. Adam, tell us about the one you found.
3: There is a laundromat that I go to that is very bougie. Everything's computerized. They've got a waiting area with books, magazines, and retro Space Invaders game as well.
0: Yeah.
2: And is it popular, Adam?
3: Oh, absolutely. Like, I think Saturday mornings is when, if you really want to meet and have a chat with someone, Saturday mornings is the time to go.
1: And there
3: you
1: go. Do people do that? Do people meet there and
2: mingle?
1: You know, hook up?
3: There's like people there that bring in their kids, and then while they're watching something, they'll go next door for a coffee or, you know, chat to some of the guys there about the footy and stuff like that, yeah.
2: It's a nice way to meet people too.
0: There'd be a bit of coin in it, wouldn't there?
1: Well, I'd imagine so, yeah. I've never done those
2: Speed Queen machines are so good.
1: Speed Queen.
2: I tried to buy one. They're so expensive.
0: You tried to buy a laundromat size washing machine?
2: Yeah, a commercial
0: one. Industrial.
2: They have them at E&S. Trading.
0: Are you serious?
1: What's the Speed Queen?
2: Oh, the Speed Queen, mate.
0: You don't know the Speed Queen?
2: No.
0: Oh, the Speed Queens.
2: Great for towels, shirts, but they're big.
0: Shit quick.
2: And it's what they have in commercial laundromats.
1: Oh, like hotels.
2: I tried to buy one and they're too expensive for me.
1: Okay.
2: So I go to laundromats. They're a lot. Yeah. All right, let's go to Sarah. Hello.
4: Hello.
2: You go to a special laundromat in the city.
4: Yeah, a few years back at the time, I took my boyfriend on a date to a laundromat.
2: Oh, yeah.
4: They make, like, fresh waffles on site.
0: Waffles? Sorry?
4: Yeah.
2: Somebody say waffles.
1: Now, was this a first date, Sarah?
4: No, it wasn't.
1: All right.
2: Did you get another date after that?
4: I did. We're married now.
0: Oh, love the laundromat.
2: We knew we'd find it.
1: Just quickly, have you got your own washing machine now, or do you? What do you do?
4: I've actually never used a laundromat before.
2: She just went for the waffles.
0: And the love.
5: Jace, Lauren and Clint.
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2: 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Are you team Jody or team Hazy? 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

0: 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That's Emergent Works in Parafield on Kings Road near Lakeview Drive. Speed and lane restrictions affecting outbound there. Ongoing works continuing later this morning. Gilman Eastern Parade near Wicker Road. That has speeds at 40 both ways. Slow down for a speed camera. Campbell Road, Elizabeth Downs and Crittenden Road, Findon. 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Glad to start your week today in 17, and right now it's 12 degrees on Adelaide's Nova 919.
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3: Morning, Susie Thompson with you. The Prime Minister's launched Australia's campaign for a two-year term on the United Nations Security Council. Campaigning under the banner, We Listen, We Partner, We Protect. Australia's position as a first mover when it comes to online safety and tech regulation is being used as a selling point. It comes as support for Federal Labor has fallen to just 27% for the first time since 2012, according to the latest news poll. Labor's primary vote has dropped 10 points from 37% in the past 12 months. One Nation and the Coalition have remained unchanged on 30 and 19% respectively. It's been a horror weekend in New South Wales with four domestic violence deaths, including three women and a child. In two incidents, men are accused of killing their elderly mothers, while a 31-year-old man is accused of the stabbing murder of a 23-year-old woman. And a child was stabbed to death while his siblings and mother are in critical conditions in hospital. Detectives confirming the children's father's been informed and they're not looking for anyone else involved. The state has also experienced three drowning deaths over the weekend as spring temperatures soared into the 30s. And Australian and international entertainers from the past and present have paid tribute to John Farnham in a concert raising funds for head and neck cancer. Farnham was unable to attend, his family revealing he now requires around-the-clock care. Nova Sport is next.
0: Nova Sport.
3: The Knights have triumphed over the Warriors at a sold-out Eden Park to book their place in the NRL preliminary finals. The final score just 12 points to 10 after being locked at 6-all at half-time. Newcastle going from last year's wooden spooners to being within 80 minutes of a grand final appearance. In AFL, Brisbane will appeal a one-match ban handed down to Lachie Neal for a gut punch on Hawthorn's Jack Ginnivan. He could miss next weekend's grand final and his last match for the club. And you're up to date on

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1: Adelaide traffic.
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14: 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Urgent works in Parafield, Kings Road near Lakeview. Drive speed and lane restrictions outbound there. Works continuing later. Bedford Park, Marion Road near Sturt Road 40 outbound and Sledam for a speed camera. Torrens Road, Cheltenham and Trimmer Parade, Seaton. 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Cloudy today to start your week in 17. Right now it's 12 degrees. Traffic and weather every 15 minutes with Jody and Hazy. 6 till 10 weekday mornings on Nova 919.
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15: Good morning, it's Mike Humphrey with you. The PM's pushing for Australia to have a seat at the UN Security Council. Albo and Foreign Minister Penny Wong at the UN HQ in New York this week. A seat would give Australia a say over pressing global security concerns. At home, Labor's primary vote is at its lowest in 14 years, according to the latest news poll. It's now at 27%, 62% of voters saying they're not happy with Albo. Rising fuel prices and a looming rate hike seeing voters turn away from the government. Some of Australia's biggest stars hit the stage in Melbourne last night, paying tribute to John Farnham. The sold-out concert raising money for head and neck cancer, Farnsey unable to attend due to deteriorating health. Overseas, Ukraine has launched one of its biggest drone attacks of the war, targeting oil and logistics facilities. Over 450 drones raining down on sites in Moscow as Russia entered its third day of parliamentary elections. And Taylor Swift and Travis Kelce have enjoyed a night out in Missouri. The pair attending a birthday party for Kelce's Kansas Chiefs teammate, quarterback Patrick Holmes, who turned 31. Nova Sport is up next.
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15: Australia with an ODI series whitewash, beating Zimbabwe by one wicket and one ball to spare in Harare overnight. In the NRL, the Knights too good for the Warriors at Eden Park. The final score 12-10. To the AFL, Lachie Neale may well have played his last game for the Brisbane Lions. He's facing a one-week ban for gut-punching Jack Ginnivan in Saturday's prelim win over the Hawks. The Lions expected to fight the charge at tonight's match review panel ahead of Saturday's grand final showdown against Fremantle. And now you're up to date on Nova.
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1: Let's go! Woo! This is Adelaide's favourite way to wake up. Jody and Hazy.
18: The only way.
19: Adelaide, no, this is not Jody and Hazy, but we will be hearing from them very, very soon. We get to relive some of their best bits from the year so far. It is Kale in for a couple of weeks. Can you believe they're off on holidays, enjoying themselves? School holidays just around the corner as well. We've got another week left of school. It's a perfect for both Jody and Hazy. Yeah, we will have some of their highlights. They've been up to so many things throughout 2026 so far, so we'll get stuck into that. If you are recovering from the City to Bay Fun Run yesterday, how'd you go? What time did you get? I did not participate in it, even though I lived just around the corner. I got stuck in those road closures, but that's all right. I reckon I ended up by doing something even more strenuous than the City to Bay, even though I said, no, nope, not going to do that this year. We'll talk about that on the way. Also, there's a certain Australian state that has gone in a worldwide contest. I'll be honest, I didn't even know that this existed. This is so niche. But it's from a state, not Adelaide, okay? It is from a state that should have came first. They came second to last, and we can kind of take the mickey out of them because it's not us here in Adelaide. So we'll get stuck into that on the way. Plus, if you did some shopping over the weekend, you're checking your receipts going, far out, I'm spending an absolute fortune. We want to help you out All of this week, win your share of hundreds and hundreds of dollars worth of gift cards to Drake's Supermarkets, opening up 13-24-10 on the way for that. And if you are getting ready for school holidays, what about a tree climb experience? We'll do that on the way next.

0: 6, Kale in for a couple of weeks, in for Jody and Hazy. Top of 17 today. Tomorrow, 21. Warming up, middle of the week. And then looking ahead, Thursday, Friday, 28, 29 degrees. Oh, keen for that. We had some incredible Adelaide sunshine yesterday. That's probably why so many people went out to Adelaide Oval for the Sandful Grand Final. How's this, right? The biggest crowd since 2019. 38,340 people cheering on both Norwood and Sturt. But, of course, it was Norwood winning the Sandful Grand Final yesterday. 87 defeating Sturt, 73. Sturt played all right in that third quarter, didn't they? But, yeah, it was Norwood towards the end. Taking out the grand final. Big parade happens late last night. Bit of an after party down the parade in Norwood. So plenty of people out and about celebrating. Plenty of local footy games were on as well. So maybe today is a bit of a Mad Monday. Maybe you celebrated last night and chances are you won't be listening right now because you're still asleep. Coming up next, we're reliving some of the best bits from Jody and Hazy and we'll venture into Hazy's dinner time next.
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3: Got ourselves urgent works at the moment in Parafield on Kings Road near Lakeview. Drive speed and lane restrictions outbound there. Other than that, a pretty hassle-free run around all the other majors. That's including the city and the parklands for the moment. Works continuing later this morning. Salisbury on Waterloo Corner Road near William Street and Fairview Park, Hancock Road near Grenville Road. Slat Emperor Speed Camera Trim Parade, Seaton. 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Cloudy to start your week today at a top of 17 and right now it's 12 degrees. Traffic and weather every 15 minutes with Jody and Hazy. 6 till 10 weekday mornings on Nova 919.
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11: This is Adelaide's favourite way to wake up. Jodie and Hazy. On

0: Alex Warren, Fever Dream, 17 minutes past 6. Some of the best moments from Jody and Hazy from the year so far are on Nova this week. They return in a couple of weeks' time. And we got a bit of an insight into Hazy's cooked dinner time.
1: Jody, do you know what happens on Tuesday? That's an absolute staple in our household because one time we didn't do it and my five-year-old daughter went absolutely off her face.
2: Yes.
1: It's Taco Tuesday.
2: Taco Tuesday.
1: At that time, Cara's like, no, I'm going to do something different tonight, Lottie. And it was just this avalanche, this hurricane tsunami, all sort of mixed into one.
2: God, jalapenos went flying. Sour
1: jalapenos,
2: cream across the
1: room. Capsicum to the forehead. Unbelievable scenes. Kids were on holidays last week and we were on holidays as well.
2: Yeah.
1: So Dad did something that he doesn't do a lot.
2: Uh-oh.
1: He took charge and he cooked.
2: Oh, no. Yuck. I hate it already.
1: How'd it go?
2: How did it go?
1: Swimmingly bad it went. Really badly.
2: How can you mess up tacos?
1: Well, this is where it sort of gets a little bit, it's concerning to say the least. Cara had already made the chicken.
2: Yep.
1: She'd already cut up all the vegetables.
2: No.
1: And all I had to do was heat it up and also cook the tacos and the burritos. I like a bit of, you know, variety when it comes to my Mexican dishes. Mm. So we were like, do we have tacos or do we have burritos? And I was like, why don't we do both?
3: ¿Por qué no los dos?
4: Old El Paso, hard and soft tacos. Feed your fiesta.
1: And then I was celebrated within my family. I was on their shoulders and they were like, hey, let's go.
2: Can I just say something? And I feel I need to say this on behalf of all women. It's like when men cook a barbecue and we do all the prep and we go and get the meat at the butcher and then we cut up all the salads and we do everything. And you guys stand there and go, sizzle, sizzle for 8 seconds. And like,
1: you poke the sausages through.
2: Yeah, and then you're like, I cooked dinner.
1: No, he's
2: you
1: done
2: didn't.
1: It.
2: No, you didn't. And well, you didn't do the tacos if she did all the preparation.
1: Well, yeah, but then all I had to do was heat up the bloody burritos and tacos. That's tough. So I went through, in short, two batches. So what's the deal with, can I be open and honest with you?
2: Sure.
1: Couldn't work out the oven.
2: Oh, Jesus.
1: Couldn't
2: Christ.
1: Do it. And what it turned out was happening was I was putting it on the wrong oven settings.
2: No.
1: And I'd put it up too hot. Mm. So two batches. Thank goodness we had three batches before Cara got home because the whole place was smoked out. The burritos had burnt and also, I don't know how this is even possible, the tacos were dark brown but they still weren't cooked. How can you even do that? So they were almost black and dark brown but they were still chewy. So they weren't cooked. It's like I burnt the outside of the tacos yet it was still moist and uncooked in the middle.
2: Right.
1: How's that even a possibility?
2: I don't know.
1: Is anyone a big Simpsons fan? You know when Homer looks after Monty Burns and he's trying to make him breakfast and everything he touches catches on fire? That's what was happening. Like to the point where Homer puts the milk in the cereal and it catches the light. That's what was happening with me.
2: I don't understand.
1: No, the feedback was brutal.
2: Was it?
1: Like brutal. Like Lottie at one stage was like, call mum right now. We need to tell her what's going on.
2: Yeah.
1: And they're so fussy as well. A couple of the burritos just had some sort of brown spots on them. They're like, no. That is not going into these temples.
2: Yeah, and Dad's like, just pick it off. Pick off the brown stuff.
1: I've never felt smaller in my life,
2: no,
1: I don't think.
2: No, and I've never felt grosser after you just use the word moist.
1: Yeah, I know, gosh.
2: Far out.
1: What a journey, eh?
5: Can you cook anything?
1: I can do toast. I can cook. I can cook up a cup of tea and that's about it, really.
2: That's...
1: So I could eat to survive. And when I was single in my 20s, we used to each and every night we would have rice, chicken and stir-fried vegetables frozen. And that's it. You put it in there. And if you were feeling real fancy, you'd chuck a little bit of a satay sauce or something in there.
2: No.
1: It was eating to survive.
2: I would have picked you as either a two-minute noodle guy or a Nasi Goreng guy. You know, he can buy those packet Nasi Gorengs.
5: Yeah.
2: That all you have to do is put in the hot water and
1: that's
2: it.
1: They're so bad for you, the Nasi Gorengs.
2: Oh, right.
1: So we were literally just eating to survive.
2: Yeah.
1: And cooking up eggs. You've seen the way that I cook eggs in the morning. It looks horrible. Oh, I'll tell you as well, it tastes horrible. Shocking.
2: Who would have thought eggs in the microwave would taste like pus?
1: But used to it. So there you go. I am in all sorts of trouble when it comes to life skills. And once again, we sit here. Thank goodness for my wife.
5: Are you going to have another crack at Taco Tuesday?
1: No, I'll be a participant. I won't be an admin. I'll be a participant.
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17: 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Cloudy today in 17, right now it's 12 degrees. Traffic and weather every 15 minutes with Jody and Hazy, 6 till 10 weekday mornings on Nova 919.
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19: Good morning, it's Mike Humphrey with you. Anthony Albanese has launched a bid for Australia to join the UN Security Council. Foreign Minister Penny Wong alongside the PM at the UN headquarters in New York this week. Albo hoping to lock down a catch-up with President Trump later. Some of the biggest voices in music have come together to celebrate John Farnham. Keith Urban, Jimmy Barnes and Tina Arena were among stars at Rod Laver Arena in Melbourne last night, while Celine Dion, Chris Martin and Hugh Jackman performed via video link. Farnsey unable to attend due to deteriorating health, his family confirming he needs round-the-clock care. Qantas workers are still poised to walk off the job this week. 600 ground crew planning to down tools on Wednesday, with major disruptions to school holiday travel expected. Overseas, Donald Trump's revealed Washington's new triumphal arch will double up as a military complex. The US president says the yet-to-be-built monument will store military hardware, be a launch site for drones, and have snipers placed on the roof. And Pierce Brosnan is putting up his Malibu mansion on the market. The Mobland star is reportedly cashing out over concerns about wildfires and earthquakes. The luxury property tipped to fetch around $150 million. Nova Sport is up next.
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19: Lachie Neal's off to the AFL Tribunal this week. He's been fined for one match for striking Jack Ginnivan. The Lions will challenge it in the hope of having him for Saturday's grand final against the Dockers. Meanwhile, Hawthorn stars James Sicily and Tom Barrass have been fined for abusing an umpire after Saturday night's prelim final loss. Sicily has been fined $10,000 and Barrass $5,000. And Nick Dacos is the short price favourite to win his first Brownlow medal tonight. And now you're up to date on Nova.
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21: For a couple of weeks while Jody and Hazy are on holidays, has anyone spotted any of the Norwood players cruising around? Have they been celebrating all last night? Look, this hasn't been confirmed, but I would imagine so. Big, big celebration down the parade late yesterday afternoon after the Central Grand Final. Huge win for them. Congratulations. Plenty of people were certainly out and about. That was a record crowd yesterday, by the way, since 2019. Just over 38,000 people there. Also, strong numbers for the City Bay Fun Run. Just over 30,000 people attended that. It was a big, big day yesterday, wasn't it? I feel really lazy. I just did a walk. I went up around Mount Lofty. That's all I did. I'm just on the City Bay website at the moment. Grand total, it's increased from yesterday's fundraising. We're now up to $665,224. All for charity. Sensational stuff. If you did the City Bay Fun Run, how'd you go? We'll talk about this in a couple of songs' time. But if you did run it, walk it, or if you were just a spectator, feel free to call me 13 24 10. It's the best of Jody and Hazy this week on Adelaide's Nova 919, going for 17 degrees, partly cloudy, warming up towards the end of the week. Good morning.

0: in Adelaide. This is the best of Jody and Hazy. It is Kale. School holidays are just around the corner. Gee, they come around fast, don't they? End of this week. How would you like to be scoring a family experience to tree climb? Save 13 24 10, because we'll be opening up the phone lines very, very soon. First, we're talking the City Bay Fun Run that was on yesterday. And it was an interesting moment for me yesterday. I did not participate in it. But I live not too far from Glenelg. I'm just in Glengarry. And we go to one of our favourite cafes every single weekend, before the radio show, actually, to Handsome Max. And there's a little car park that's sort of adjacent to the tram line, just before the tram reaches Glenelg. And my wife and I were there with our little one-year-old. We parked the car in that little car park to pop in to grab one of our iced lattes. And it was about the time yesterday morning where we started to see the runners make their way back into the burbs from Glenelg. So they've already done the race. They're all red in the face. They're all sweaty and they're walking back. And I'm sitting in the car when my wife pops in to grab me an iced latte. I felt really unfit, you know. I didn't really do too much. Some massive achievements, though. A massive shout out to Jenny McDonald. She completed her first 6Ks. Legally blind, with some support. How incredible is that? She did it in just under 50 minutes. The costume arms race for 2026 was won by a family dressed up as the K-pop Demon Hunters and Toy Story characters as well. They looked absolutely fantastic. As I mentioned just before, they have raised so much money as a whole. Part of City Bay, $665,224. I've just done some research, though, because I wanted to know who actually came first. It was Matthew Ramsden. He's from Perth. It was his first time in Adelaide City Bay Fun Run, and he wins 34 minutes and 38 seconds. It's not bad. I haven't done it in years. All I know is that I got over 60 minutes. So congrats to everyone who took part in that yesterday. Just over 30,000 people. Well done.
1: Adelaide's favourite way to wake up. Wakey, wakey. Jody and Hazy. Woo! 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
2: Nova 919. Watch out for a breakdown in Waterloo Corner on the north-south motorway near the Northern Expressway. Urgent works, Parafield Kings Road near Lakeview Drive. Speed and lane restrictions outbound there. Outbound at 40 for ongoing works, continuing shortly. Bedford Park, Marion Road near Sturt Road. Both ways, North Haven, Victoria Road near Sir Keith Smith Drive. Gilman Eastern Parade near Wicker Road. And check your speed. Halsey Road, Elizabeth East. 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Planning to start your week today in 17. Right now it's 11 degrees. Traffic and weather every 15 minutes with Jody and Hazy, 6 till 10 weekday mornings on Nova 919.
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0: Amy Miller, Baby Doll on Nova 919, going for a top of 17 degrees. Beautiful start to your morning. Bit of sunshine. It is Cable in this week, in for Jodie and Hazy. Of course, on Friday, their last show before the break, they were live from Largs Bay School, and it was Jess scoring $1,000 in birthday payday.
1: Jess, for $1,000 this morning, were you born on the 28th of May?
2: Yes. Yes.
0: Well done, Jess. There's been so many winners lately. So, birthday payday taking a little bit of a break. It returns when Jodie and Hazy do in a couple of weeks' time. Usually, at this point in the day, just before 7, they would say birthday payday is coming up next. I can't say that, but what I can say is coming up next is I may not have $1,000, but I do have your share in hundreds and hundreds of dollars worth of gift cards to Drake's supermarkets. 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
20: 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Cloudy today at a top of 17. Right now it's 11 degrees. Traffic and weather every 15 minutes with Jody and Hazy. 6 till 10 weekday mornings on Nova 919.
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21: Good morning, it's Mike Humphrey with you. New polling shows support for federal Labor has slumped to its lowest level since 2012. The government's primary vote has slipped 2 points to 27% in the latest news poll. One Nation holds 30% of the primary, the coalition with 19. The stars have turned out for John Farnham at a huge celebration concert in Melbourne. Jessica Malboy, John Stevens and Tina Arena were among those on stage at Rod Laver Arena, with video appearances from Celine Dion, Hugh Jackman and Coldplay's Chris Martin. Farnham couldn't be there due to deteriorating health conditions. Whistleblowers are calling for tightened security at Australian Defence Force bases across the country. It comes after a string of break-ins with security tendered out to private companies who are unarmed. The contracts are said to be worth over $2.5 billion. Aussies are waiting too long for dementia diagnoses, with carers at breaking point. A nationwide survey revealing damning results. Experts say early intervention is key to better outcomes. Overseas, and Anthony Albanese and Foreign Minister Penny Wong are at the United Nations headquarters in New York this week. The pair pushing for a seat at the UN Security Council, which would give Australia a voice on pressing worldwide security concerns. And spare a thought for Ed Sheeran's new backing band. They've had just 3 days to learn all of his songs before joining him on stage in Philadelphia. That's after his regular band pulled out over the Macklemore controversy. Nova Sport is up next.
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21: Brisbane will fight to get Lachie Neale back on the field for Saturday's grand final. The Lions star will go to the tribunal after being handed a one-match ban for a gut punch on Jack Ginnivan. Hawthorn co-captain James Sicily has been fined $10,000 and defender Tom Barrass $5,000 for abusing an umpire after Saturday night's prelim final loss. And Collingwood's Nick Dacos is the favourite for the AFL's Night of Nights tonight, the Brownlow medal count from Melbourne. And now you're up to date on Nova.
24: 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Let's go to Alexander with today's forecast.
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27: Good morning. 4 minutes past seven. It is KO live across Adelaide in this week and next week for Jody and Hazy. Got a couple of weeks off. School holidays just around the corner. Final week left of school for majority of schools for SA. So if you're planning school holidays, you want something to get up to, we have got family experiences thanks to Tree Climb on every day this week. Plus, I mentioned just before, thanks to Drake Supermarkets, how would you like your very own gift card? Let's help you out with some groceries. Win yours on the way before 8. If you thought this weekend just gone was quite busy in Adelaide, like we had the Sandful Grand Final, record crowd there at Adelaide Oval since 2019, which was fantastic. We also had the City Bay Fun Run, just over 30,000 people were there. What about over in Poland? They had an awards ceremony, a contest that I have never heard of before, and I've just been watching some of the footage online. They take this really seriously, so I feel bad if I'm going to start mocking them. But an Australian city actually entered in it. And we had high hopes. We thought that they surely would come maybe first or second, given the nature of what this is. They came second to last. So that's embarrassing, but that's all right. It wasn't us here in Adelaide, so we can talk about it. We'll get into that around 7:30 or so. Next, though, another moment from Jody and Hazy. Remember when they were talking about that Queensland mum that had quadruplets? Then we tracked down some in Adelaide.

0: of the best bits from Jodie and Hazy from the year so far. They're talking about that Queensland mother who had quadruplets, and you wouldn't believe who we tracked down in Adelaide as well.
1: This is the most soothing and comfortable sound in the world, Jodie. You ready? You ready to go? Mm-hmm. Oh, yes. I mean, hook it up to my veins.
2: So good.
1: Isn't that beautiful? What about a Queensland mum who's just given birth to quadruplets? That's how you say it, isn't it? It's not quadruplets. It's quadruplets.
2: Well, I say quadruplets. Oh, is it I don't say quadruplets.
1: Oh, quadruplets.
2: Just quads.
1: Anyway, bloody four of them. four of them one time. But here's the thing. She already had four kids.
2: No.
1: And then they naturally got pregnant for an unexpected fifth. Turned out to be fourth. And on top of this as well, it is what? What were we saying, producer Lucy? A one in how many chance?
2: 15 million. It is one of the rarest births in the world. Ooh. One in 15 million. And this Brisbane woman has given birth to four identical daughters.
1: So, you know, people, and it's funny, I was having this conversation with my wife the other day. We were saying, look, we're so dumb. We've got three. And even if we try to have a fourth, we guarantee that's when you get twins. You're like, oh, what are we going to do now that it's twins? Mm. Imagine if you're like, hang on, I'm just feeling a bit fuller than usual with this particular pregnancy. Mm. And there's bloody four of them in there just hanging out. Four little ladies too, just getting ready to cause so much chaos.
2: Four identical girls, you say, and they've already got four children. So now they're a family of 10. Jesus aged Christ.
1: Hey, don't worry about the Kia Carnival. That's two Kia Carnivals almost. It's two cars.
2: You would have to fuse two Kia Carnivals together to be able to travel as one.
1: What about a double-decker Kia Carnival? That's a bit of fun.
2: Oh, when I was at uni, I was a nanny, and this mum rightly called upon me because they had two kids already under four and they got pregnant with their third, but then they had twins as a surprise, so they had four under four. So I was the extra helping hand.
3: I can't begin to imagine that moment when you're having your ultrasound and the gynae says to you, there's two of them.
1: Mm.
3: I can't get my brain around it.
1: And you're like, you mean like two separate ones or one with two heads? What's worse?
3: Oh, I mean, I'm from Tasmania. So that's
1: Tasmania.
3: It's kind of natural.
1: One body, four heads. Classic little apple. Go the devils. Go the devils.
2: Go Ken Hinckley.
1: Go Kenny.
2: Like, I do that thing already as a parent when I go, Summer, I mean, Harbour.
1: No, I do it too.
2: Like, so can imagine having four of them that all look the same, the confusion levels in that house.
1: And you're trying to rouse on one, and as soon as you get the name wrong, it's just completely irrelevant.
2: And they smell blood in the water, and they're like,
1: it doesn't count. The discipline doesn't count because you're an idiot. It's back on you.
2: You can't even get my name right.
1: Worst mum ever. I hate you. And then they say stuff like, I wish you were dead. And you're like, oh, that's too heavy.
2: That was
1: too
2: much.
1: They team up with their little quadruplet mates.
2: I know. And then all the quads go, oh, God. You two are so stupid. And you don't even know who's who.
1: Yeah, and the quaddy just sort of marches off, like quite arrogantly. Like, go get me some food. And you're like, what is my life?
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6: 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Speed and lane restrictions affecting outbound there. Other than that, accident and breakdown free to start your Monday around all the majors, including the north-south motorway both ways. Works continuing Gilman Eastern Parade near Wicker Road 40 both ways, Birkenhead Semaphore Road and Slat Emperor Speak from Fletcher Road, Elizabeth East. 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Aldi, good different. Cloudy today at a top of 17 and right now it's 12 degrees. Traffic and weather every 15 minutes with Jodie and Hazy. 6 till 10 weekday mornings on Nova 919.
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Top of 17 degrees today, partly cloudy, bit of sunshine to kickstart your Mad Monday. If you had a big win over the weekend for local footy, it's Kale here on Nova. Norwood boys certainly still celebrating, I reckon, after taking out the Sandford Grand Final for 2026 against Sturt, or maybe just recovering from the City Bay Fun Run yesterday. On the way, before 8, I've got your gift card to Drake's Supermarkets. First, though, we're reliving some

0: Olivia Rodrigo. Stupid Song this morning on Nova 919 live across Adelaide. It is Kale in for a couple of weeks, in for Jody and Hazy. Your chance to score a tree climb family experience coming up really soon. Of course, it's been a big weekend here in Adelaide, hasn't it? Plenty of people, 30,000 or so, taking part in the City Bay Fun Run yesterday. They had a record crowd at Adelaide Oval since 2019 for the Sandful Grand Final. Just over 38,000 people there. But I tell you what, there's been quite a prestigious, important contest happening overseas, over in Poland. And I have just been, I'm actually hooked. You know how sometimes if you're watching late night TV and they're streaming things in from overseas and people are betting on all kinds of things and there's all different kinds of races and contests. This is, I feel like this is one of them. I'm hooked watching this YouTube clip. On Saturday in Poland, it was the 12th European Tram Driver Championship. It's called Tramem. This is true. They had 26 teams from European cities plus one state here in Australia decided to go in it as well.
1: Welcome to the 12th European Tram Driver Championship live from Warsaw. 25 teams from 23 nations plus special guest Team Melbourne will compete for the titles.
0: Okay, so as you can tell by the official MC, this is quite a serious thing. And yeah, it was Melbourne who decided to enter in this contest. Now, Melbourne has one of the largest tram networks in the entire world, alongside many other places that entered as well. They went by the name the Tramaroos. So there were a couple of tram drivers. One was from the South Bank Depot, the other one from Kew. So Ian and Claudia represented Melbourne, representing Australia, in the Tramem Awards. Now, what did they have to do? There were all kinds of challenges. And as I've been watching this YouTube clip, like one of the challenges was they attached a bowl of water at the front of this tram and they had to jam on the brakes without the water spilling. I'm not making this stuff up. This is wild. I had no idea that this was a thing. I had absolutely no clue. There was also tram bowling where they would have a large bowl that the tram would then ram into and it would have to knock over some pins. Plenty of spectators were there as well. Like, absolutely look this up. But here's the thing, right? Melbourne representing, and I can say this because it wasn't Adelaide, so we can take the mickey out of Melbourne, right? As we always do. We love doing this. Melbourne went in with so much confidence, thinking, okay, we're from such a large tram network. We have absolutely got this. Taking out first place was Prague. We've got Croatia in there as well, in the top 10. Switzerland was at number 7, Denmark number 8. Oh, Istanbul. I love Istanbul. They've got a big tram network. They came 10th. Do you know where Melbourne came? Second to last. Melbourne came second to last in the Tramem contest. 13-24-10. When did you think that you were absolutely going to dominate something? You entered a contest because you're really good at something and you end up by embarrassing yourself. You came last. 13-24-10, I could be giving you $100 to spend at Drake Supermarkets. Maybe you're a professional golfer, right? And you've had a bit of a team bonding session at work at Holy Moly. A bit of putt-putt, and you've come last. You know, stuff like that. That's embarrassing. 13-24-10, when were you really good at something, but you came last or almost towards the end? Give me a call.
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13: 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Cloudy to start your week today in 17 and right now it's 12 degrees. 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
14: Good morning, it's Mike Humphrey with you.
1: Anthony Albanese wants Australia to have a seat at the UN Security Council. He's at the United Nations HQ in New York alongside Penny Wong. Albo says wars overseas are responsible for high inflation and fuel costs here at home.
2: We can't afford to not be engaged. It has a direct impact on the quality of life of Australians on a day-to-day basis.
1: There's been a huge outpouring of love for John Farnham overnight. Some of Australia's biggest music stars packed Rod Laver Arena for a celebration of his songs, while the likes of Celine Dion, Hugh Jackman and Chris Martin joined remotely. His son Rob told the crowd seeing everyone there would have warmed his dad's heart. New figures show one in seven Aussies are living with persistent migraines. It's almost double the people expected. Experts are calling for more funding for further research. Overseas, and the Kremlin is reporting three people dead after a mass Ukrainian drone strike on the capital, Moscow. It comes as polls close after 3 days of parliamentary voting within Russia. And Harry Styles and Zoe Kravitz have been packing out some rare PDAs in New York. The unusually private couple have been spotted kissing during a daytime stroll, with Harry also planting a kiss on top of Zoe's head. Nova Sport is up next.
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1: Australia with an ODI series whitewash, beating Zimbabwe by one wicket and one ball to spare in Harare overnight. In the NRL, the Knights too good for the Warriors at Eden Park, the final score 12-10. To the AFL, Lachie Neale may well have played his last game for the Brisbane Lions. He's facing a one-week ban for gut-punching Jack Ginnivan in Saturday's prelim win over the Hawks. The Lions expected to fight the charge at tonight's match review panel ahead of Saturday's grand final showdown against Fremantle. And now you're up to date on Nova.
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15: For a couple of weeks, it is KO live across Adelaide at 7:35. 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Because Melbourne, our good friends over in Melbourne decided to enter the 12th European Tram Driver Championships over the weekend on Saturday in Poland.
16: Welcome to the 12th European Tram Driver Championship live from Warsaw. 25 teams from 23 nations plus special guest Team Melbourne will compete for the titles.
15: Well, they certainly did compete and they came second to last. Thanks, Melbourne. One of the biggest or largest tram networks in the world. They sent a couple of drivers over to compete. There were so many spectators as well. You think the City Debate was popular yesterday? You should have a look at some of this footage. Absolutely wild. We're getting some interesting ones coming through. Like maybe you're a chef and then you entered a cooking contest. You lost to someone that doesn't even do it professionally. You could be a professional photographer. You lost a contest to someone who took a photo on an iPhone. Stuff like that. 13-24-10. When did you lose something you really thought you were going to win? Because Melbourne certainly thought that they were going to win best tram driver.

0: 7:43, the fresh hit from the beaches, edge of the earth. It's Kale on Nova 99 live across Adelaide. In for a couple of weeks, Jodie and Hazy are off on holidays. When they return, don't worry, Birthday Payday makes a massive return. They've had so many winners lately, including Friday morning. Jess scoring $1,000 when they were live from Largs Bay School. All right, 13:24:10, when did you go in expecting to win something? And he came last. That's happened to our good friends over in Melbourne. They entered a tram driving contest. This is absolutely insane.
1: Welcome to the 12th European Tram Driver Championship, live from Warsaw. 25 teams from 23 nations, plus special guest Team Melbourne, will compete for the titles.
0: Okay, so Team Melbourne, they call themselves the Tramaroos. This happens on Saturday over in Poland. And tram driving experience for Melbourne, you would think would be right up there with one of the largest networks in the entire globe. But out of 26 teams, they came second to last. So, sorry, I really should be laughing. This is actually quite a serious event. I've been watching it. Do you know they put a bowl of water attached to the front of the tram. The driver has to do a slow, steady stop without spilling the water. They do tram bowling. So the tram hits this this ball that's then got to knock over these pins. It's absolutely insane stuff. 13:24:10. When have you done a Melbourne tram driving thing and you've come basically last when you're expecting to win? First up, it's Ben. We've got $100 on the line here. What did you lose?
2: Grew up playing basketball and tried to do a bit of a one-on-one competition. Lost, decided never played a game.
0: You're kidding. So you're winning with no. So much confidence, and then someone who's never even played before takes it out.
2: Yeah.
0: What happened with you, mate? You just miss it?
2: Just
0: wasn't your day.
2: I wanted to give it a go anyway.
0: Yeah, it wasn't your day. Good on you, mate. You in with a chance, all right? Good luck.
2: Thank you.
0: Tiffany, when did you lose?
3: Look, I entered a competition at the Oktoberfest, and I was eating a metre-long, like, massive bratwurst. I thought I had a good chance. But I started and
0: have you had some experience with that?
3: Vomiting. So
0: were you vomiting everywhere in front of everyone?
3: Pretty much. I did turn around, but it was very, very embarrassing.
0: What was the prize for the winner?
3: Well, it was actually like a huge Met worth and like lots of other gifts with a big beer stein. And I thought I was in for a good chance, but no.
0: So had you done anything like this before in preparation?
3: Never. I did eat a massive German feast before. I think that was my undoing.
0: That'll do it. Tiffany, I'm going to give you $100 to spend at Drake Supermarkets, all right?
3: Amazing. Thank you so much.
0: Very welcome. 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More of these up for grabs all of this week. Nice work, Tiff.
3: Thanks very much. See you guys.
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0: Beautiful start to your Monday morning at 7:46. We're going for a top of 17. Partly cloudy, certainly warming up towards the end of the week as well. We can expect 28, 29 degrees. Checking roads.
7: Watch out for a breakdown. Globe Derby Park on the north-south motorway near Globe Derby Drive. Urgent works. Parafield Kings Road near Lakeview Drive. Speed and lane restrictions outbound there. Ongoing works in Bedford Park. Marion Road near Sturt Road 40 outbound. Both ways, North Haven Victoria Road near Sir Keith Smith Drive, Blair Athol Grand Junction Road near Main North Road, and just be sure to check your speed, Frederick Road, Seaton, and Liberty Grove, Woodville Gardens. 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Cloudy today at a top of 17, and right now it's 12 degrees. Traffic and weather every 15 minutes with Jodie and Hazy. 6 till 10 weekday mornings on Nova 919.
0: We'll hear from Jodie and Hazy a little more in a few songs' time. From when they were talking long lunches with the girls, reliving some of the best moments from Jodie and Hazy from the year so far. Also, a tree climb experience for these school holidays. 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
2: Let's get the party started. 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That's when I knew that your heart was scarring. 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

0: Dave and Thames. That's Rain Dance 753, Nova 909. KON live across Adelaide, Infogirding and Hazy for a couple of weeks. School holidays kick off end of this week officially. So if you're looking for something to do, family experiences all of this week, thanks to Tree Climb. When yours coming up just after 8. Reliving some of the best moments from Jodie and Hazy from the year so far. We all know Jodes loves a long lunch with the girls. So does producer Lucy.
1: Good question for you. I know you wouldn't have much experience in it, but is there anything better than a long girl's lunch? Oh, I look at you, producer Lucy.
2: Oh, yeah.
1: Yep. It rarely happens, and I think this is the thing. Because we don't get out of the house much, when it does, my God, us girls get excited.
3: Yeah, what do you talk about? Do you just bag us blokes?
1: No.
2: God, talk about literally anything. I've got one scheduled for November. Oh. Crikey, I'm excited.
1: Oh, okay. Man. So we probably get a little bit too excited, TBH. And we love Max Price on this show. He does bits about, like, he'll do skits where you drop your partner at the pub and you treat them like you're dropping them at daycare.
3: Yeah.
1: Love
3: He's
1: it so
3: very
1: much.
3: Funny.
1: So this time he addressed the long ladies' lunch issue and how playground lunch monitors or yard duty monitors would deal with these women when they're getting progressively out of control. And this is so very accurate.
4: These girl long lunches have been getting out of hand.
5: So we've been hired to keep them safe.
4: Hey, hey, no texting your ex.
6: They're talking about Europe again. You're not going.
7: No.
6: Hey, what if I get you a cheese board, another glass of wine, and we'll go inside and paint a penis? Okay, I'll get the brushes.
4: The later the day gets, the harder our job is. You know, no D&Ms until after entrees. It's not an easy job, but seeing the ladies laugh so much they wet themselves, that's rewarding.
6: Hey, Leah, can you come over here, please? Now, there are some spare undies in those. Go get yourself changed, and maybe don't be so funny for a little bit, okay?
3: So what happens? You girls laugh so hard that you wet yourselves.
1: Oh, well, when you have a few kids, the pelvic floor doesn't do what it used to do, you know
3: right,
1: what I mean?
3: Yes. So you live in the moment.
1: So if you're being, you know, hilarious, then it can happen.
3: Yeah.
1: I have a friend in Melbourne, Hazy, who went to the most disastrous girls' lunch in history. So basically it started badly because everyone thought it was just a casual birthday lunch, you know, like $40 a head, whatever. So all these girls rock up to the restaurant on the water. It's a set menu with unlimited drinks for $180.
3: Yes.
1: Which stinks.
3: $180, and if it's unlimited, you're like, well, I should get my money's worth.
1: Yeah.
3: And overdo it.
1: Yes. So at the end of it, there were two girls. They were sort of friends but enemies, so frenemies. And one of them drank a lot during lunch, like a lot of mimosas.
3: Yeah.
1: And the other one was a non-drinker.
3: Oh.
1: So then at the end of it, they get into the argument. The non-drinker says, well, you know what? I don't drink, so why should I have to pay $180?
3: That's a reasonable question. But then also, then why'd you turn up? I don't know.
1: Well, she didn't know. That was the thing.
3: Oh, okay. Well, then, yeah, that's a very reasonable question.
1: So this whole argument disintegrates to the point where one of them turns around to the other one and says, at least my husband isn't banging my sister.
3: Whoa! Gosh! round of applause. That is top shelf right to the heart.
1: And the woman's sister was at the lunch. So then everything fell apart, Real Housewife style.
8: Sorry, we don't talk about it.
9: We can't talk about it. She
8: just
9: can't
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3: Ladies who lunch.
1: And then everyone on the Yarra went, time to go home, girls. 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
3: Where's Max Price? 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
17: 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Urgent works Parafield Kings Road near Lakeview Drive has speed and lane restrictions affecting outbound there. 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Cloudy to start your week today in 17, and right now it's 13 degrees. Traffic and weather every 15 minutes with Jody and Hazy. 6 till 10 weekday mornings on Nova 919.
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20: Good morning, it's Mike Humphrey with you. The Coalition is pledging to halve the fuel excise whenever oil prices spike above $100 a barrel. Pain at the petrol pump tipped to get worse before it gets better, with the average price for unleaded now above $2.30. Opposition leader Angus Taylor says it's much needed relief.
21: Diesel prices we're seeing approaching $3 a litre. This will take $15 a tank off the price of a typical tank of fuel.
20: Meanwhile, the Prime Minister, Anthony Albanese, he's in New York pushing for Australia to get a seat at the UN Security Council. It comes as new polls back at home show Labor at a 14-year low on primary voting. The government down to 27% ahead of the coalition on 19, One Nation ahead on 30, according to the latest news poll. Some of Australia's biggest stars hit the stage in Melbourne last night paying tribute to John Farnham. The sold-out tribute concert raising money for head and neck cancer. Farnsey unable to attend due to deteriorating health conditions. Overseas, and Donald Trump's revealed Washington's new triumphal arch will double up as as a military complex. The US president says the yet-to-be-built monument will store military hardware, be a launch site for drones, and have snipers on its roof. And Taylor Swift and Travis Kelce have enjoyed a night out in Missouri. The pair attending the birthday party for Kelce's Kansas Chiefs teammate, quarterback Patrick Mahomes, who turned 31. Nova Sport is up next.
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20: The Aussies have completed an ODI series whitewash over Zimbabwe, winning by one wicket in Harare overnight. Nathan Ellis scoring the winning run with one ball to spare. Josh Inglis named man of the match after scoring a ton. Nick Daicos could win his first Brownlow medal tonight. It's the fourth year in a row the Collingwood star has entered the count as favourite. And Brisbane Lions will appeal Lachie Neal's one-match ban for striking Jack Ginnivan in Saturday's preliminary final. And now you're up to date on Nova.
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16: Let's go! Woo! I'm going right now. This is Adelaide's favourite way to wake up. Jodie and Hazy.
22: Just gone 8 o'clock. They're not here for a couple of weeks. They are on holidays. It is Kale. I'd love to do birthday payday. Should we do it? No, I can't. I can see the will, though. The Puritap birthday payday will is here. That returns in a couple of weeks' time, though they have given away so much cash lately. On Friday morning, when they were live from Largs Bay School, Jess scored herself $1,000. Actually, there was a lot of winning on Friday. Did you hear Fitzy Whipper and Kay? It was Brittany scoring Nova's cash or the cars. She chose the two Geely EVs. One's for her husband, one's for her. Congratulations to Brittany scoring two brand new cars. That is absolutely sensational. That's a lot of winning. So, look, what we're going to do this hour is send you to the tree climb. Why not? It's school holidays just around the corner. Let's hook you up with a family pass to Tree Climb ahead of school holidays on the way before 9. Save 13, 24, 10. You may have seen the chaos outside of the Apple store in Sydney. The video went viral over the weekend. Someone basically claimed that they got the brand new iPhone before anyone else, and then someone else came out and said, no, it was actually me. Cut in front of the line. We'll talk about that on the way. Plus, we will hear from Jodie and Hazy. Relive the moment when they were talking about the incredible AFL speech that Jordan Dawson did. That's on the way in a couple of songs' time. It's Tempest City, Self-Aware, Nova 919.

0: going for a top of 17 today. Partly cloudy, warming up towards the end of the week as well. 28, 29 degrees. This is KON for Jodin Hazy this week. How would you like to be flown to Tokyo, Japan to go see Benson Boone live in concert? Your first chance on 13, 24, 10 is coming up this morning from 10 with Mel Tresina as she takes over. Huge win for Norwood yesterday for the Sandful Grand Final. Adelaide Oval saw a record crowd there since 2019 for the Sandful Grand Final, which was fantastic. Just over 38,000 people. There was just over 30,000 people taking part in the City Bay Fun Run. Some incredible costumes as well. There was a family who took out best dressed in a costume for the K-pop Demon Hunters. There were Toy Story characters as well. Fastest time, what was it, just over 34 minutes? That's unreal. Last time I did it, it was well over an hour. Let's relive some more best bits from Jodin Hazy as we're doing this week. It was when they were talking about the incredible AFL awards speech from Jordan Dawson.
1: All Australian awards. Big congratulations to Jordan Dawson, Wayne Miller from the Crows and Zach Butters from Port Adelaide.
2: Okay, well, I was trying to work out who'd made it. However, I couldn't because all the headlines were about Charlie Curnow not being there. And then I'm like, yeah, but who made it?
1: Yeah, why is Curnow not there?

0: I think they did, well, they said on the news that they just decided it would be better if there were no Sydney Swans representatives in the room.
1: Okay. Mm. I still feel like he could have been there.
0: Yeah.
1: Do you know what I mean?
0: It's not his fault.
1: Well, no, it's not his fault, but...
0: No, I mean the whole thing. The whole saga is not his.
1: Yeah. Anyway, one of the headlines coming from the night was Jordan Dawson.
0: Yes.
1: Who not only was named vice captain of the Australian side, mm-hmm. but absolutely cleaned up. Mm-hmm. I mean, he was named the most courageous player as well, and also the AFL's best captain.
0: Yeah.
1: Huge night for him. He said this on stage, which had a lot of people talking, including the skipper of the Australian side, Max Gawn, who said it was an incredibly brave thing for him to do. He said this off the back of what has been an absolute hellish year for him, where he lost his brother to suicide.
0: Mm.
1: So Jordan Dawson is now veering into a space where he potentially helps thousands and thousands of people.
2: The mental health space is something that's pretty new and pretty raw to me at the moment, but it's definitely something that I want to learn a bit more about, and I just want to wish anyone who's struggled with mental health out there or who is struggling with mental health to know that you are definitely loved and the world is a better place with you in it. And that you are enough and that we all love you and that you have beautiful family and friends around you.
1: Oh, my God. That is so incredibly powerful. So Jordan Dawson, as we speak, he's still got plenty of good years left. Like, he is creating this incredible football legacy. Like, he's going to go down as one of the all-time football greats, let alone Crows greats. If he takes this on as well, like, this is an entire new legacy, because whether football players like it or not, they're role models.
0: Mm-hmm.
1: And whether they like it or not, kids are watching, blokes are watching in particular. Adult men are watching everything that footballers say and do. Jordan Dawson says something like this. Mm. Like, that's the most powerful thing I've seen in a long time.
0: Yeah.
1: From a bloke who put himself up there. He's been through hell and back. In a spotlight like that, puts himself in a space of vulnerability and says that, like, he would have changed lives last night just by saying it.
0: Yeah, I've said this to you before. Given what he's been through this season, there must have been days where he woke up and thought, I can't even get out of bed, let alone go to training, let alone front up in front of 60,000 people and play footy. So, I mean, they talk about his courage all the time on the football field. His courage just to even turn up this season has been unbelievable.
1: Yeah, and we've watched it in real time. Mm. So it's unfortunately, I couldn't think of anything worse, and that is losing a sibling or losing your direct partner to something which makes you go, well, what could we have done differently?
0: Yeah.
1: So for Jordan Dawson to be in a space where he says, I want to go down this path and I want to help and I want to, you know, effectively stop people going through what I went through, and that is Dawson. That is huge.
0: Yeah.
1: He's just an incredible person.
0: Yeah.
1: And that was such an incredibly powerful thing. He didn't have to say that to last night. He didn't have to. And he did. And it's a huge, huge effort. And that for me, like, that was bigger than any of the awards last night.
0: Yeah.
1: To take that away.
0: Yeah. And that's huge, isn't it? Having that impact on people is massive.
1: His legacy is already there. Mm. But if he starts doing more stuff like this, then it is that giant impact off the field that adds to what is an already incredibly impressive young man.
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6: Beautiful start to your Monday. We're going for a top of 17, partly cloudy, warming up towards the end of the week, 28, 29 degrees. Coming up in just minutes. 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I've got experiences at Tree Climb up for grabs for you to win. Plus, you may have seen the chaos outside the Apple store in Sydney from Friday morning. Who actually got the first iPhone? 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Talk about that coming up next. First, checking Adelaide's roads.
7: 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Globe Derby Park on the north-south motorway near Globe Derby Drive. Urgent works, Parafield Kings Road near Lakeview Drive. Speed and lane restrictions outbound. 40 outbound for ongoing works. Bedford Park, Marion Road near Sturt Road. Both ways out to Harbour Victoria Road near Klingberg Drive. And just be sure to check your speed. 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Cloudy to start your week today in 17, and right now it's 13 degrees. Traffic and weather every 15 minutes with Jodie and Hazy, 6 till 10 weekday mornings on Nova 919.

0: Teague, 8:24, live across Adelaide, it's K1 Nova 919. In this week for Jody and Hazy, they return in a couple of weeks' time. If you missed out on scoring a gift card to Drake's Supermarkets, more of these on the way across this week. Yeah, I've got your chance to win your share of hundreds and hundreds of dollars worth of gift cards. Also, tree climb experiences because school holidays just around the corner. How's old mate Lachlan, right? He's 20 years of age and he was really excited Friday morning over in Sydney. He had camped outside the Apple store for hours and hours to get his hands on the brand new iPhone 18 Pro and Pro Max. Well, I feel like this gets covered off every couple of years. It might be a new piece of technology. It's usually just a new iPhone. Lachlan came storming out of the Apple store on Friday morning claiming that he was the first in the world to have the brand new iPhone. Take a listen.
1: To have the first ever Turnus product is incredibly exciting.
0: Hang on a second, who was that? So then someone else storms out of the Apple store saying, no, I was the first. So basically, Lachlan strolled in there and, look, I've got to say, allegedly, another man cut ahead of Lachlan, ahead of the queue, shortly before the doors opened. So there was a bit of an argument outside the Apple store, George Street in Sydney, who actually got the first iPhone in the world. Who cares? Who cares? Well, Lachlan does. So that's fine. That's valid. 13:24:10. When did someone cut the line for you? Because Lachlan wasn't rapt about it. He just wants to claim that he's the first in the entire world with the brand new iPhone 18. But this could happen in everyday life. I don't know what's going on in Adelaide at the moment, but don't you feel like people just cut in the lines all the time? Like, don't you hate it when you're in a bakery and your eyes are just set on that chunky pepper steak pie? It's the last one in the pie warmer. And then you get some peanut strolls on in, just not self-aware at all. They cut in front of the line. You go, it's all good. It's a Sunday morning. I'm in no rush. Go for it. And then they go order the last chunky steak pepper pie. 13:24:10. When is someone cut in the line? Kind of like what happened Friday morning at the Apple store. It could be overseas. Oh, people overseas on holidays, they love doing it. It's probably the majority of the time when you're lining up for things would be when you're on holidays. You're lining up to board the boat, to board the plane, things like that. When someone cut in front of you and maybe you missed out on something, 13:24:10, you'll go in with a chance to score a family pass to tree climb.
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16: 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Cloudy today in 17 and right now it's 13 degrees. 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
19: Good morning, it's Mike Humphrey with you. Fresh polls are out and it's bad news for Anthony Albanese and the government. The latest news poll has Labor with 27% on primaries, One Nation at 30, while the Coalition enjoys just 19%. 67% of voters say they're not happy with Albo's performance. Australia's population is to balloon to 40 million people by 2066, according to the latest projections. The government's intergenerational report dropping in Canberra later. It's done every 5 years to chart the future needs of the country. Aussie music stars have paid tribute to John Farnham at a special concert raising funds for head and neck cancer. Jimmy Barnes and Keith Urban among the artists who performed at Melbourne's Rod Laver Arena last night. Farnham himself couldn't attend due to declining health issues. Overseas, in Ukraine has launched one of its biggest drone strikes against Russia, with over 1,000 of them fired at Moscow overnight. In entertainment news, Colin Farrell is looking a little bit different. He's been spotted out in LA sporting a buzz cut. And fancy a new Malibu mansion, anyone? Mobland star Pierce Brosnan is selling his for around $100 million. The 73-year-old former James Bond is keen to move it on over fears of intensifying wildfires in California. Nova Sport is up next.
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19: Brisbane will fight to get Lachie Neal back on the field for Saturday's grand final. The Lions star will go to the tribunal after being handed a one-match ban for a gut punch on Jack Ginnivan. Meanwhile, Hawthorn co-captain James Sicily has been fined $10,000 and defender Tom Barras $5,000 for abusing an umpire after Saturday night's prelim final loss. And Collingwood's Nick Dacos is the favourite for tonight's Night of Nights, the AFL Brownlow medal count in Melbourne. And now you're up to date on Nova.
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0: All right, so Jodie and Hazy, they're on holidays for a couple of weeks' time. It's 8:35, KON live right across Adelaide. 13, 24, 10. When did someone cut in front of the line? Because apparently this happened Friday morning on George Street in Sydney outside the Apple store. Two people claiming to have bought the first iPhone 18 in the world.
1: To have the first ever Turnus product is incredibly exciting.
0: Okay, so 20-year-old Lachlan came out. He was being interviewed by the news. He was very proud. He had camped outside since early hours that morning. Then someone else came out saying, no, he was the first, allegedly cutting in front. Who knows? Who really cares? They both got to make a phone call with that new phone over the weekend. But 13, 24, 10, when did someone cut in front of the lineup with you? It's nothing worse than going to like a bakery or cafe or something. Oh, there's the last chocolate donut. Someone cuts in front of you, gets the last donut. Up for grabs, family experiences to tree climb, be school holidays. Of course, kids go on school holidays end of this week, just around the corner. Get me on the phones, 13, 24, 10. It's Teddy Swims, Mr. Know-It-All on Nova 919. Good morning.

0: That is Ray. Joy, Adelaide's Nova 99, 8:45, Kale in for a couple of weeks, in for Jody and Hazy, going for a top of 17 degrees, bit of sunshine, partly cloudy, warming up towards the end of the week on 13:24:10. When did someone cut in front of the line? This video went viral over the weekend. It was from Friday morning over in Sydney, George Street, Apple Store. If you've been on holidays over there, you'd be familiar with the iconic, the famous Apple Store. There was a lineup for the new iPhone 18. As there always is, every single time they release a new iPhone, there's always people camping out, isn't there? They got the swags, they got their pillows, they got their deck chairs. They usually nominate someone to go off to the convenience store to grab some snacks. Anyway, this bloke by the name of Lachlan is 20 years of age. He came out thinking that he was the first in the entire world with the new iPhone. He was very excited. I played you the audio just before. Then someone else came out and said, no, I was actually the first. Anyway, that is a big argument about who was the first. Who cares? You've both got the phone. You were both able to download some apps over the weekend and hopefully make some phone calls. But I want to know when people have cut in front of you in a lineup. Hate it when I go to a bakery. I see the last chunky steak pie. And then someone else comes along, cuts in front of the line, they order it. You know, it's just stuff like that. Sarah, someone's cut in front of you, have they?
1: Yes, recently at Costco.
0: What happened?
1: Oh, so I've never been to Costco and a girlfriend took me there. Hmm. And so I signed up to be a member because you couldn't go shopping otherwise. Anyway, I don't know how aggressive people are in Costco. And I was waiting in line thinking I was in the right line. Yeah. And all of a sudden I had a family of like six with two trolleys push in front of me, and I just stood there and didn't really know because I didn't know Costco etiquette. But they're very aggressive in there. Almost got run down as well a couple of times. So, yeah, it's quite scary going to Costco for your first time.
0: They're really, look, I don't go to Costco, but I used to go to the cash and carry one. Did you ever go there? That was a bit
1: oh
0: the same.
1: Oh, my God.
0: It probably, they didn't have as many customers, so it was probably a little bit more laid back. But, you know, when you can buy a massive slab of chocolate cake for, like, $15, like, people go crazy for that, right?
1: Oh, look, I'm not going to say that I wasn't going Cuckoo Cocoa Pops for what they had. Never been there before. It was like, whoa, grab what you can. But the aggression from people's trolleys and like how they try and like cut in front of you and stuff. And then, yeah, like I said, I was like trying to figure out which checkout, and I've got to have my card ready because you don't want to hold people up either. Yeah, this little family of six, love them.
0: No worries.
1: Cut off.
0: That is brilliant. All right, let's go to Hillcrest now. It is Carly. When has someone cut in front of you in the line?
2: Oh, my God, this is actually yesterday, and it drove me to a rage.
0: Oh, I love it, Carly.
2: I was in the Tea Tree Plaza car park, you know, in the playground opposite it, and the car park was full. I saw two families walking out to go get in their car, so I got in ready to sort of get into the car park. Put my indicator on, was waiting for about 5 minutes.
0: Yeah.
2: Saw another car enter the car park, drop their kid off, and start to do a Yui. And I went, okay, I'll just be the polite person and do a Yui.
0: It's too nice.
2: They Yui'd into the car park I was waiting for. And then when I turned around and said, hey, well, my indicator's on, I was waiting, they turned around and went, oh, no, you were waiting for the other car park.
0: You were there first,
2: like,
0: though.
2: How do you know I was there first? I was waiting for the first car. No, I'm sorry. I got there first.
0: The audacity, Carly.
2: Bitten a rock. I could have. Yeah.
0: I hope
2: that person had the day they deserved. I hope their pillar is never warm. I hope they trip on every rock.
0: They might be listening and they'll go, oh, that was me. That was me, Carly.
2: I hope so.
0: Hopefully.
2: I hope so. I hope they know that they did the wrong thing.
0: I love the rage. I love the rage. This is still so fresh in your mind, isn't it?
2: I've been thinking about it for 24 hours. I didn't sleep because I was just like, what would I do next time? How would I do it differently?
0: You probably didn't expect me to ask this on Nova today either, but here we are.
2: I know, right?
0: Carly, that is sensational. Look, hopefully this makes things better. Family pass a tree climb is all yours, all right?
2: Oh, amazing. Thank you so much. I really appreciate it.
0: Oh, she's calmed down. Breathe.
2: Oh, my God.
0: Adventure
2: I'm going to need to climb the trees.
0: At Tree Climb.
2: Thank
0: locations
2: you.
0: 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Hopefully the fam have a really nice time there, Carly.
2: Thank you very much. You too. 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
5: Got ourselves a crash in Seaton on Grange Road near Kingbourne Avenue. Breakdown Globe Derby Park on the North South Motorway near Globe Derby Drive. Also, Walkerville Northeast Road near St Andrew Street. Urgent work, Parafield Kings Road near Lakeview Drive. Speed and lane restrictions outbound there. Also, outbound at 44 Works, Bedford Park, Marion Road near Sturt Road. Both ways, North Haven, Victoria Road near Sir Keith Smith Drive. And just be sure to check your spare, Crittenden Road, Findon, and Main North Road, Smithfield. 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Cloudy today and 17, and right now it's 14 degrees. Traffic and weather every 15 minutes with Jody and Hazy, 6 till 10 weekday mornings on Nova 919.
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10: This is Jodie and Hazy.
11: Woo!
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11: Let's go!
12: Well, Jodie and Hazy are on holidays. It is Kale live across Adelaide till 10. Then Mel Tresita takes over with your first chance to go on the standby list to see Benson Boone live in Tokyo, Japan. I'm talking flights, accommodation, spending money, and of course those tickets to go see Benson Boone live in concert. This is going to be huge. Few Mad Mondays happening today. If you won your local grand final over the weekend. Well, for Norwood, they certainly had a big celebration down the parade in Norwood late last night after the big win for the Sandfall Grand Finals. Their 32nd premiership for Norwood, so massive congratulations. Or maybe just feeling a little sore this morning from the City Bay Fun Run that was on yesterday. Just over 30,000 people taking part in that. We'll hear from Jodie and Hazy again in just a few songs' time and all the details on how you could be scoring your share of hundreds and hundreds of dollars worth of gift cards thanks to Drake Supermarkets. Coming up, it's Nova.

0: Yes, on Nova 919. Coming up this morning from 10, Mel Trasina takes over with your first chance to go on the standby list to go see Benson Boone live in Tokyo, Japan. It is Kale in for a couple of weeks, in for Jodie and Hazy. We have some of their best moments, and it was Hazy talking about his kid who had an interesting fact.
1: My five-year-old delivered some very, very confronting knowledge to me. She used the V word.
2: What do you mean?
1: When explaining things, that's right, the V word.
2: Mm-hmm.
1: Maybe you'd think vagina. No, I'm talking vulva. And I was, I just did not know, first of all, what that meant. And secondly, that a five-year-old would be taught such knowledge.
2: Mm.
1: It blew my mind.
2: Seems really young to know what a vulva is.
1: It does seem really young. And then when you really sort of analyse it, is it probably a little bit more sinister? Maybe it's a good thing because kids are learning.
2: Mm-hmm.
1: Maybe you'd think vagina. No, I'm talking vulva. And I was, I just did not know, first of all, what that meant. And secondly, that a five-year-old would be taught such knowledge.
2: Mm.
1: It blew my mind.
2: Seems really young to know what a vulva is.
1: It does seem really young. And then when you really sort of analyse it, is it, I mean, is it probably

0: thing, I guess.
1: Yeah. I mean, well, positive and negative, it depends on the way you look at it. But you've got to arm kids these days. You just have to arm them with knowledge so they know what's parts of their body and what's theirs and their own.
0: Mm. How do you address the birds and bees with kids? Mm. And at what age do you do it now? Do you know what? I never had the chat.
1: Yeah.
0: I don't remember ever getting taught at school, and this is probably a different generational thing, and I certainly didn't have the chat with mum and dad.
1: Mm.
0: Like, I feel like they were like, it's all good, school's got him, and school's like, it's all good, mum and dad's got him.
1: Yeah.
0: So I just sort of drifted through.
1: Which is fine.
0: With limited knowledge.
1: It's fine if you go to a school in a municipality. You went to school in a town of about 56 people.
0: I didn't even know what municipality means.
1: That's part of the problem.
0: Probably part of the birds and the bees chat.
1: So I was thinking about this yesterday after you spoke about the vulva stuff. And I was like, how did I learn sex education at the kids? If you grew up in Australia in the 80s or the 90s, there was a book called Where Did I Come From? And it was the staple. Producer Lucy, you never would have heard of this book, would you?
2: I think so.
1: It was in schools. It was by a guy called Peter Mail. He'd quit his day job at an advertising agency to write a book about the birds and the bees for kids. Jeez. And it went absolutely nuts.
0: A hell of a shift in direction from that bloke as well. What about when he quits his job and like, what are you going to do now? He's like, well, here's my grand plan.
1: Yeah.
0: Like, ooh, that's a punt.
1: But also like, what a cop out for teachers or parents when all the kids in the 90s went, hey, how are babies made? Well,
0: here's a go-to guide.
1: Here's a book.
0: Here's a book.
1: By a young man called Peter. It's called Where Did I Come From?
0: Yes, just little minds at home all over the nation getting absolutely blown. Can we have an open discussion on this?
1: Sure.
0: Because has it changed across the journey? And like, so how do you do it? How would you, have you spoken with your kids about it?
1: I've spoken with my.
0: Because you've got various different ages.
1: Yeah. Well,
0: you're a 24-year-old. Have you done that?
1: Of course. Well, I've spoken to her about it, for goodness sake. But the 15-year-old and the 13-year-old, that the chat is to come. But I've definitely, as small girls, had chats about what is yours and what no one else can go near.
0: See,
1: I've had that chat very early.
0: The 15-year-old, you still haven't had the chat?
1: No.
0: See, I would have thought.
1: Because she's not interested in boys.
0: But how do you know?
1: Because she never.
0: Is she open about that? Because, I mean, who would tell. Who's open with mum and dad about, oh, this is exactly what I'm into or what I'm doing right now?
1: No, because she would tell. She has not. She's never had a boyfriend. She's just has no interest in it. None.
3: Would you let her have a boyfriend at age 15?
1: Well, I just realised I messed that up. She's 14.
0: See, this is why she doesn't trust you.
1: Would I let her have a boyfriend? Yeah, you probably wouldn't have a choice in it. At 14, you can have a boyfriend.
0: So I wonder if you need to tap on the shoulder and then do you ask before the age of 14 or 15 and say, look, do we need to have the chat?
1: Mm.
0: I don't think many kids are going to be like, yeah, oh, let's seriously sit down and have this awkward chat.
1: No, but if you build a trusting relationship, then they will come to you and talk about this stuff.
0: What was that book called again?
1: Where Did I Come From?
0: Where Did I Come
1: Do
0: From?
1: Do you want a copy?
0: Is it still doing the rounds?
1: I can organise it for you.
0: Do you just sort of float it in their room and see what happens?
1: I mean, you've really winged it, haven't you, because you've got three kids. So I don't know how you've muddled your way through.
0: Oh, well, I learned some very valuable information just a few days ago from my five-year-old.
1: Anya, hello. What happened with your three-year-old?
4: Okay, well, she didn't really want to eat meat, and we believe that meat is actually very healthy and important, especially for children.
1: Yes.
4: So when my daughter watched documentary, David Attenborough documentary, she was very unhappy when she saw that lions eat gazelle. Like, she was very distraught, probably a little bit too early for her to watch this, my bad. So for a while there, whenever we're eating meat, we would tell her that we're eating lion, and then she devoured the whole thing, really happily.
0: Is that because a bit of a cop that, lions? Here's one for the gazelles.
4: Well, you know, you do whatever works, yeah. Right?
1: So true.
4: And the second explanation that we've given both our children is that, you know, if Mother Nature intended for us not to eat meat, we would look like turtles and we would have not had no teeth.
0: Oh,
4: and that works well as well.
1: Good point.
0: There you go.
1: Yeah.
0: But yeah, okay.
1: Mm-hmm.
0: Okay.
1: Fair enough.
0: God, I'd read that in a textbook, but it's there.
1: No.
0: It's there.

0: Troye Sivan on Nova. It's Kale in for Jodine Hazy this week. I was talking about this morning. There's been a big contest over the weekend, and I'm not just talking about the City Bay Fun Run yesterday, or the Sandford Grand Final. Obviously, there's been so much happening here in town, but let's go over to Poland for a second, because on Saturday, they had a huge contest.
1: Welcome to the 12th European Tram Driver Championship, live from Warsaw. 25 teams from 23 nations, plus special guest Team Melbourne, will compete for the titles.
0: Okay, this is absolutely insane. Melbourne entered the 12th European Tram Driver Championship, held in Poland. There were 26 teams all taking part, wanting to be crowned the best tram driver. Now, some of these challenges, right? How's this? I'm just watching some footage. In one of the challenges, they attached a bowl of water to the front of the tram. The driver had to brake gently, softly, come to a full stop without spilling the water. That's how they were judged. It sounds like I'm making this up. There were spectators. They did it on a real track over in Poland. They used the Polish trams, obviously, and 26 teams. So Melbourne was the only Australian state to enter. Now, if you're familiar with Melbourne, they have quite a large tram network. So you would think that they may do quite well in this, but not quite. They came second to last out of 26 teams. That's like going in being so confident, yet we've got this. We've got some of the best tram drivers in the world. Have you seen our railway system? It is sensational. They compete in front of all these spectators. It was streamed live online. They participated in all these challenges. The second to last? Really? Melbourne? That is wild.
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25: 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Please speak to Smash on Tapley Hill Road near Harbour Town. Seek the Smash getting clear Grange Road near Kingbourne Avenue. Super slow at the moment with a breakdown at Walkerville Northeast Road near St Andrew Street and sluggish South Road Tonsley as you get off the Southern Expressway. 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Weather-wise, heading for 17 right now, sitting on 14. Traffic and weather every 15 minutes with Jody and Hazy, 6 till 10 weekday mornings on Nova 919.
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26: Good morning, it's Mike Humphrey with you. Support for Labor has fallen to its lowest level since Julia Gillard was PM. The latest news poll out this morning has the government's primary vote sitting at just 27%, 3 points behind One Nation. Some of Australia's biggest stars hit the stage in Melbourne last night, paying tribute to John Farnham. The sold-out tribute concert raising money for head and neck cancer, Farnsey unable to attend due to deteriorating health conditions. Whistleblowers are calling for tighter security at ADF bases across the country. It comes after a string of break-ins, with security tendered out to private companies who are unarmed. The contracts are said to be worth over $2.5 billion. New figures show one in seven Aussies are living with persistent migraines. It's almost double the people expected. Experts are calling on more funding for further research. Overseas, and Anthony Albanese and Penny Wong are at the United Nations headquarters in New York. The pair pushing for a seat at the UN Security Council, which would give Australia a voice on pressing worldwide security concerns. And Harry Styles and Zoe Kravitz have been packing on some rare PDAs in New York. The usually private couple has been spotted kissing during a daytime stroll, with Harry also planting a kiss on the top of Zoe's head. Nova Sport is up next. Nova Sport. Collingwood's Nick Dacos is the favourite for tonight's AFL Night of Nights, the Brownlow Medal count in Melbourne. Meanwhile, Lachie Neale will go to the tribunal and try and clear his name and line up in Saturday's grand final against Fremantle. He's been handed a one-match ban for striking Jack Ginnivan, the Lions confirming they'll appeal. And Alex Di Minaur has rediscovered his form to help Australia progress to the penultimate round of the Davis Cup, the world number 9 beating his Polish opponent to clinch a 3-1 result for the Aussies in Brisbane. And now you're up to date on Nova.
0: The Nova studios are like a playground. Unlike most playgrounds, they get a little messy. Luckily, Corporate Clean always gets them ready for another day of play. It's one of over 200 businesses they clean throughout South Australia. An unclean workplace means more absences and less productivity. And bacteria studies reveal desktops can be just as unhealthy as toilets. Ew. But not in offices cleaned by Corporate Clean. They don't cut corners, they clean them. For a free quote and assessment, go to corporateclean.com.au. Nova!
1: Jodie and Hazy.
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9: They're off for a couple of weeks. It is Kale with some of their best moments from the year so far. More of those coming up really soon. Of course, this is the last week of school before school holidays.